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1: 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establish myself. I'm also a baker, I'm also a caterer. So I go to my left, me ni anfani lati le sise mi, but mi lo to problem to ba fe sise fun tori private job. 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my education so that my promotion will continue láti máa progress thank you so much dáde I'm very grateful mo dúpẹ́ dáde I'm so grateful and also I want to thank God love your relationship with me. Ah, it is good to serve the Lord. It is good to have a real prophet. It is good to have a prophet that don't be in your love, don't be in your. It is good that a prophet don't be in your love, don't be in your love. And I'm so grateful. My relationship, it happened all of a sudden. You never pay me. Even people go to shell, see me. Me go to the promoter, joke on me. So my relationship, Moshak Majomo Korea, daddy, you perished in January. Me more drink. Oh, I love his lodger. And that is how I met him. And he is very serious. He did not stay here. He is in abroad. And that the days, they all know alone that maybe I'm going to talk to you. Or rather, that occasion, but all of occasion, share a day occasion, we are there, or we talk with man. So that the boss has a very near, what's your just only by December, although we are going to do our introduction and wedding because we will fair elaborated wedding. Uma Shelodi, you are back, but only we are elaborated to that extent because I want you to be the one to maswe me at talk on me po. Your wedding, Daddy, I'm so grateful. 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
4: 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Omo yakwayaski, miti yaski, tukbaski, the pile. Ishak you. 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

up, stand in front of Faro. Faro go say no say na cockroach. 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

Ivan, Ivan, Ivan, Ivan, Ivan, Ivan, Ivan, Ivan, Ivan, Ivan, Ivan, Ivan, Ivan, Ivan, Ivan, Ivan, Ivan, Ivan, Ivan, Ivan, Ivan, Ivan, Ivan, Ivan, Ivan, Ivan, Ivan, Ivan, Ivan, Ivan, Ivan, Ivan, Ivan, 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
0: Plus miliki time with too much sauce. 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

0: brukutu brukutu eh heba ho ha na your baby girl pure mango yemi alade as you na day like this na Naija FM na dey listen. 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
1: Oh yeah, now here we go, here we go. Why them no go there active? When did they always listen to Flanger? We want Ubonga OAP. Good life, the spectacular. 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Ishak you? 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
1: No, eh.
0: You don't bath.
1: No.
0: And I'm gonna ask you whether you don't shop. Why you sit down for one place this morning? They do all this kokoma when they do that.
1: I don't understand you. Which one they use your regulars for my blues now? Okay, make I ask you. You don't read news this morning?
0: No.
1: You don't listen to news?
0: No.
1: You don't listen to music?
0: No.
1: You don't listen to correct me and on top my child 92.7?
0: Why? No.
1: Maybe say, you know, be Sabinus like, yeah, Sabinus on back. I didn't say Sabi everything.
0: Oh, now let you sit down quietly. Now, my job, if I'm in the listen, you're a wicked somebody.
1: You wicked.
0: You know, you're a wicked.

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1: 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Wasiu Adesina faces Nacho Campos. Patrick Okeme takes on Octave Ayinda. This is not just a fight night, it's
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1: The cola nut, they last long for the month of testing we value.

the earth where we live in now be our temporary home. Yes, for now, now this earth now be our home. And sometimes when you go around, you see the way where people just they treat our earth anyhow. You go come begin to wonder whether we really care about our home. Now, I know they talk about your village. I know they talk about the community where you come from, your father's house or your mother's house. And they talk about the earth as a whole, as a place where we will be human beings, they live. That's your environment where you they live, how you take the package, how you take the clean them. Today, now Saturday, now 16th of May, 2026, a lot of persons, as they come work, I see some persons they already begin to clean their environment. That now because they care about the environment where they live in. So our earth, now our home. And that now, sometimes when you see some people, they talk about climate change, they talk about environmental problems and how our environment no day like it did before. Some of us know they too understand because everything, the only thing that is important now money, make we make money. But you know, say you get us, you go treat this our environment, this earth where they live in, you go, they're uncomfortable for me and you to live. Now, we they complain when sun come out, the sun too harsh, rain too, they fall. Some of these things now because of climate, our environment, the earth where they live in, they cry. They tell us, say, Ona, they use me anyhow. And I said, they use me anyhow. Anything one I see, one I collect and like that. So the question now, you, where they listen to me this morning, that's your home. Your closest home, now where you they live right now, the portion of the earth where you they live, that part of the earth where you they live, now be your closest home. That environment, that's your one room, that's your self-contained, that's your compound, that your own environment, your immediate environment, how you take care of them. Today now Saturday now, some of us, we don't go care to clean, come out the grass, we don't go care to just take care of, make sure say the environment they okay for us to live in. But remember, the way where you take treat your home, it will determine how you take live inside of them. A home where you don't take care of, you go there, they look you. If you take care of Ankwa, you go see there, they look you. Anyhow, you take lay your bed, now you go take lie on top of. So make you first of all start. Today maybe Saturday, now Saturday morning be this. Take time, clean that gutter, arrange that environment, clean everywhere. If grass too, they remove the grass. Just make the environment fresh air enter your compound. Yeah? Maybe everything, every early morning, you don't jump out, go hustle. Early morning, you don't jump out, go hustle. Meanwhile, your compound, your environment, they smell. Dirty don't fool everywhere. On they put to, they put everywhere. You pass everywhere, they ooze. Everywhere, they even for where you, they sell market. Even as I talk now, some people, they inside market, they hear Lani the voice this morning. They sit down on top, dirty, they sell market. Madam, you no care about your health? Or it's all about making money? And maybe we don't make hustle to make money. When we make money, finish. Time for us to enjoy. Sickness go come, God no go agree. It's not our portion. But it starts from how you take the manage and take care of your environment. So that small portion where you did the same market, clean them. And where did they do sanitation? No go house, go lock your shop. Come out, clean. Everywhere they clean, wah. Yes, you get why they talk. You get why they talk. It's very important. That song comes from Wizard Chan. Okay, our home, now this earth for now. When person come up for this earth, we will go another place. But for now, now here we day. Now here we tanda gidigba. So may we take care of her. My name is Ibu Capacity Landlady, Orisha Shawan of Nigeria FM, daughter of Grace, carrier of favor. I salute you. Good morning. Inside this Saturday morning, May 16, 2026, 28 minutes. It don't pass 7 o'clock. The show already start like you already know, with good music, normal. This 7 o'clock hour, we go discuss. German said that discuss. We go talk, we go gist, we go reason one or two. I go hear your voice to know your plans for today. Myself, I get plans. The guy wedding where they attend after now. So make I know your plans for today too. Make I know one or two things where you want do, and then we go see discuss matter them for inside the 7 o'clock hour till like 8 o'clock, 8:30. By 8:45, I'll give you news update. 9 o'clock, our music will change tomorrow to high life and traditional music. That will carry us till 10. 10 o'clock now Jollof hour. We'll go celebrate our loved ones for the Jollof hour show till like 11 o'clock. By 11:30, from 11 to 11:30, all the music where you don't request for a Jollof hour, we'll go they play them from that 11 to 11:30. We'll go still they celebrate our loved ones. Then from 11:30, I don't pack my bag because from 12, my show don't end for today and our sports team will take charge. So just stay with me. That Saturday morning, we they enjoy them. Now Jollof show. So go they jolly small they go. They enjoy good music, the gist, small gist, just relax. Life not too hard. Now you won't be billionaire overnight. Are you with me?
So we go to do our what? Suffering. Small. We go reach our destination. All right. So good morning once again. It's at the morning. Saturday morning, Jollof 9 BD show for Naija FM 92.7 Port Harcourt, your original pidgin station. Right now, I'm going to market. After the market, we'll take some more music. All right. And the next music where they come from Burna Boy. All right. But for now, market they call me. My name is Landlady. Good morning.

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1: 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I'm Tain T.S. Jackrich, and I approve this message.
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Ashake, now I do that song, Forgiveness, now be the title. Today now Saturday, May 16, 2026. 40 minutes don't pass 7 o'clock. My name is Able Capacity Landlady. Saturday morning, Jollof, now be the show for your regional pigeon station, Naija FM 92.7, Port Harcourt. You know, forgiveness, eh? It ain't easy for you to talk. Forgive him now, now small thing, forgive him. But it really easy like that. You know, some of us, they feel like, say, forgiveness easy. It's not really easy. It gets some people where naturally, then they easily forgive. They quick forgive something. Like, if you offend them and you tell them sorry, you know, they're hard, they don't let them go. Are you with me? Eh. It gets some people be say, if you offend them, the moment you tell them sorry, their mind don't weak. They no go feel hold that, like, they go don't let them go easily. But he gets some people. Somebody say power. Some people, their mind na canel. Aki. Some people, their mind, you know, coconut. That back of coconut where they had the shell. Their mind is be like shell. Eh? Some people, it go better me you know offend them for this life. It go better me you no offend them. Because for them to forgive you, even if they don't tell you, say, I forgive you, they go do you back. Like, make you feel that pain where they feel some people, they like that. Meanwhile, it gets some people who are, like I talk, where they're very easy. They are just easy to forgive. But some, they're going to smile, give you for your mind. You don't forgive me for where they plan you. And when they go do you back, how this Ferembu wa the TikTok am? You go cry like this thing. You go cry. They go do you shaggy. Some people they like their mind strong like leather, original leather. Their mind strong well. But if you be that kind of person, bikobara, learn to forgive. Life no too hard. Because you serve the offend person. If your mind strong like that, if you hear my voice this morning and you get that kind of mind, where be say your mind strong. It's strong. Like, if you even see the person like this, you go just target the person. You go look the person and say, I will deal with you. If you get that kind of mind, I'm not going to talk saying no good, but try reduce us more. And I know say you are who you are, it's not your person, and the kind of person where you be. You cannot really change who you are entirely, but you go try to, you know, get that human mind small. Just know, say, human beings, we make mistakes. So when somebody make mistake like that, sometimes you go just extend grace. May your mind try to touch ground small. Okay, I say make I drop this one here because the matter where we want to discuss for young landlady, it has to do with forgiveness. I go drop the matter, but first of all, I want to know how you did this morning. How are you? Are you good? Are you fine? Are you fantastic? Happy weekend. How your weekend they go so far? This is what they do right now. Where they hear my voice. Waiting me your plans for today. And you go chop. You don't chop this morning. I know say you go chop. You don't shop. If you never shop, waiting you they plan to learn. This morning, waiting to enter belay this morning. Just yarn with me this morning for the Saturday morning Jollof show. Okay, 44 minutes now, it don't pass 7 o'clock. Our WhatsApp number, they active. Our phone line also, they very active for you. Phone number now 090-260-90927. Phone number 090-260-90927. WhatsApp number now 070-44-99-4927. Now the matter when I won't drop this one on top here and we learn it, that somebody actually sent the message. So in case you listen to me, maybe you get some issues, some challenges, maybe relationship generally, family wise, where you go want, maybe people yarn with you, maybe people just talk to you, give you advice on the best way to handle them. Also feel free to they drop them for our message box. I go they pick one or two, they discuss, maybe the one of next week. If you drop them today, I go through them and maybe pick one or two where we go discuss next week Saturday morning.
But this morning, somebody dropped a message for me day before yesterday. It's a landlady. I need help. I don't know the best way to handle this matter. Now, actually, a guy now dropped the message. It's a landlady. They get what they date now. Me and Ado, they date. A year and a year plus now, we don't date. Now, when we first start to date, I be get my ex-girlfriend where I been the date before I meet this my current girlfriend. And this my current girlfriend, I'm really serious with her. I won't settle down with her. We just don't, they make plans. I don't go to her family. We don't see, you know, so they know, say, nah, I won't marry her. Now, just a plan on how to feel go her community, her village. Maybe we go do the normal rites. But I've already, we are engaged. In short, not be girlfriend. We don't, they engaged. But when we first

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We come eat the forbidden fruit. So, unluckily for me, I no smart. This my current girlfriend come cash find out, say me and my ex been do something. So, she can't tell me, say she know they do again, but I beg her. After much begging and begging and begging and begging, she can't finally

0: hostage with that her colleague because her mind don't they tell and say this guy and this my woman one won't marry. I don't like their relationship. This guy I know good. I don't like her. So in kind of go through their messages. I think they go through their messages right from like I think from late last year they just go through their messages for WhatsApp. The guy they say sometimes the guy go two of them they chat, may we go eat, they go eat, come back, you know, they call they talk. See, he got the point, the boy called the time say he like him. He called the she said called the response say he like him too. They call him like said they relate up to a point where he can't see say two of them don't already meet before. But say no really know whether they don't or you understand. But say with the way the chat they go, like say they be don't meet, you know, they just they talk some kind of deep relationship things. He can't say no. He can't confront the girl. The girl, normal, he can't they carry face, the girl can't they ask her what happen. So later in the evening, the next day, now he can't call and say, sit down, may we talk. He say, sit down, may we talk. She can't sit down. He can't ask and say, okay, waiting be this thing. What they see? I go through your messages. So the way he asking the question like say he know say they don't do anything, they don't drum package, but say he know go straight to ask him say he just ask and say I know say he and this guy don't do something. Tell me the truth now. So after much talk, now the girl can finally open up. Say the guy saying like her, but say they never and go in deep. I say they don't do the normal imiono. Emma use imiono. I say they don't imiono. But say they never really. So the guy can't say. Well, but me and you, they plan marriage. Let's come. They bring this level now. So the guy come. They beg. Now the issue we make and bring this matter. Now I say the guy now come. They blackmailer. So the guy come. They tell and say, but you been cheat the other time. I forgive you. But this one, when me and maybe say, I don't even really go deep like the way where you go. You can't do like say she'd been beg go, but as she beg, she you know quick forgive. So recently now she won't come they use that other one which in do. One won't come begin they like tell and say I beg. After all, when you do your own, she be I forgive you. Now on my own now, you don't they, you know. So him now can't they feel bad, say waiting in the talk, not true. Because she actually forgive him. But you know, so but in they're comfortable. With the fact, say person when you want marry, can't they play those kind of small children play with person where they work with, you know? So right now, saying they at a, you know, really, they confused, you don't know whether I go forgive the girl, or he go just move on with her life. So that at the point, you know, if we say himself don't misbehave before she forgive him, say whether he owe her forgiveness as she forgive him. So that now the point where they will can send that message. I say, you know what, may they listen. I go drop the matter for my show this morning and advice where people go give them, go tell them the step to take. Okay, so if you listen to me this morning, feel free, miss me for WhatsApp. Well, WhatsApp number now 0704499 4927. 0704499 4927. 0704499 4927. Now the WhatsApp number be that 0704499 4927. Phone number now 0902609092 7. 0902609092 7. They say, do for me, I do for you. Is it apply to this case? Forgive me, I forgive you. Does it apply to this case? Or you feel say somebody not supposed to use a forgiveness before they threaten person? So in the listen right now, I really hope saying they listen, because I tell them me listen this morning. So they listen, and if you get from I don't want, when would they drop matter like this where people send some persons they call to insult or to make the person feel like say it they bad. That's not the idea. The idea now, make we learn. Make we help somebody where they're in a situation of a crinkun crackun, where you don't understand. So that you go fit decide. You go fit help them to decide on what to do. Okay? Ninja FM, who did my phone line?
1: Hi there, good morning.
0: Hello, good morning. Who are they talk to this morning?
1: Good morning.
0: Are they with you? Good morning.
1: Hello.
0: Are they hear you? Good morning.
1: Hello.
0: Oh, did they hear me?

0: Oh, this phone line again. Oh, 090-260-90927. WhatsApp number now 070-4499-4927. I would really encourage you to drop a message for WhatsApp. WhatsApp, they easier. And WhatsApp also, anytime where you drop them, I go see them. So just do a voice note or drop a message for WhatsApp. Naija FM, who did my phone line?
1: Hello, good morning, lady. My name is John. I'm calling from Airport.
0: Yeah, welcome. Good morning to you.
1: Yeah, I like your program. So look at you.
0: Thank you. Okay, they greet me. Me, Sefa, greet you back, my brother. Greet me, I greet you. Now, so life be. Thank you. Naija FM, who did my phone line this morning?
2: Hello.
0: Hello, good morning.
2: Good morning.
0: Morning, who are they talk to? Hello?
2: Hello?
0: Oh, okay. 090-260-90927. WhatsApp number now 070-4499-4927. Naija FM, who did my phone line? Hello? Oh, okay. It be like say we'll go pour water for this phone. Make it arrange itself. But still send message on WhatsApp. Like I talk, WhatsApp number na 070-4499-4927. 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From there, I go still come back to the WhatsApp. So drop your message there for our WhatsApp. Whether na voice note or a message where you type, drop them, I go read them. After I speak with Pastor Beloved for the 8 o'clock hour. Right now, we're going to enjoy this song from Felix Liberty, Lover Boy, 9 minute title. No touch the dial. Good morning. Bye.

0: Dremo now do that song, Man to Man, 9 be the title, 3 minutes don't pass 8 o'clock. Saturday morning, Jollof, 9 be the show for your regional pidgin station, Niger FM 92.7, Port Harcourt. My name is Able Landlady, and I be done already drop matter for ground on top here with Landlady, and I dey wait for your advice to that young man who sent that message. But like I also tell you, say Pastor Beloved Unyudo from Christ Divine Worship Assembly, don't day with me this morning for the show. So we'll go first talk to Ram. After I'll finish with Pastor Beloved, we'll come go back to wait till we discuss for young with Landlady. But feel free to drop your advice for WhatsApp. Our WhatsApp number again now 070-44994927. I don't already see on our messages for WhatsApp. So thank you to those who don't drop messages for there already. Okay, I'd over to Pastor Beloved. Pastor Beloved, good morning.
1: Yeah, good morning.
0: Happy weekend.
1: I wish you the best.
0: Yeah, welcome. Welcome. Happy weekend to you.
1: God bless you, man. Hello, God's people. The Lord bless every one of you in the name of Jesus. Mm-hmm. I want to ask you people these two questions, and I want you to give me the answer. But if you cannot, I will give you the answer. Then I will pray for you and invite you to a life-changing service tomorrow in our church, 9 a.m. But before I do that, I want to ask you, I've seen two persons selling the same thing, marketing the same building material in the same line of business. But one is buying cars, the other one is busy. One is buying cars, buying land, building houses, not doing well, but the other one is just sleeping in the shop, borrowing money to pay rent, borrowing money to do this and do that. I want to ask, I don't know if you can give me the answer, what do you think is the difference between the both of them? What could be the difference? Let me still ask this question. I have seen, this I'm talking about is from life experience, what I've seen. I've seen a lady that married and divorced, married again, divorced, married, I think when she was about 4 children from different men and still pregnant from the last marriage. She divorced, and somebody was still willing to marry her like that, was willing to wait for her to give birth and marry her. Whereas there are other people who are beautiful, nice, well-trained, but yet nobody's talking to them about marriage. What do you think is the difference? Like you, why do some people succeed more than others? Maybe you are doing the same business, laboring together, the same knowledge, the same level, but one is making it more than you. I want to let you know, in case if you cannot give the answer, somebody will say, maybe the other one is hardworking more, the other one is more exposed. Those things might be your answers. But let me tell you, I have seen people who are highly educated. I've seen people who are highly hardworking, very hardworking people, still end poor. I have seen it before. I have seen people who are educated, very, very, very, very, very, very, very intelligent, but yet they are still broke and poor. But I have seen people who seem to be lazy. Now, I'm not saying that hard work is not good. Hard work is one of the ways to gather or to coordinate the blessings of God in our lives. But I've seen people who seem to be very lazy, but any little thing they do produces good result for them. I have seen that before. So the difference between these people I've mentioned is favor. Let me say this, there is favor for everything. There is favor for marriage, there is favor for long life, there is favor for prosperity, there is favor for success in life. When that favor is upon you, your hard work will now produce. When the favor is not on you, your hard work will definitely lead to frustration. Your hard work will lead to frustration. When that favor is upon you, you don't need to be so beautiful. You don't need to do too much. I've seen people say that marriage is by beauty, you know, and by character. And I say it's not true. Because I've seen people who have this bad character. But yeah, they are married and their husband loves them like that. Yes. And I've seen people who are very nice, beautiful ladies or nice, beautiful men, nice, handsome men, but yet it doesn't work for them. It's not all about beauty. It's not all about good character. You can have good character and your good character will become the reason why the man will show you pepper. He said, my wife will tolerate it. So it's all about favor. There is something called favor. When that favor is upon you, life becomes easy. Yes, you can. You that is listening to me now, tell yourself the truth. You have good character. You are a good woman. You are nice to men, but they still disappoint you. They still fail you. And you still watch them go to that ugly, bad girl. Why? Because there is something speaking for her that you don't have. So it's not all about I'm intelligent. It's all about I can work hard. It's not all about I am strong. It's not all about I know better. It's all about favor. Favor is an election. It can come upon somebody. Today, I want to pray for you. May your head carry this favor. Listen, you need to pray for this favor. It's not a play. I tell people, when we talk like this, people say, oh, this African people talk about this prayer. Listen to me. You need to pray. I don't want to enter into that argument. I have my phone here. I have a lot of white people that I pray for. Yes, they are even looking for husband. They are looking for this and that. They are looking for whatever. The same thing is everywhere. But I want to let you know that Africa is hotter than other places. The hottest country, the hottest planet in continent in the world is Africa. And as it's hot, that's how it is also spiritually hot. If you are not strong here, you'll be messed up. If you are not spiritually gallant in this part of the world, I'm sorry. You are looking for a contract with empty hand. Only you. You are looking for that job position with empty hand. That husband you want to marry, other people want to marry him with empty hand. That thing you are looking for, empty hand. Look at you. You are going to the shop with empty hand. You don't know that others are not coming with empty hand. They are not empty. They are coming prepared. You are the only one playing. That's why your life is the way it is. So you need to attract favor. And for you to attract favor, there are some few things that must be done. There are a few things you must understand. If you don't understand them, you have no business with favor. You must understand these few things. I don't have time to share these things with you, but I want to help you because I know that favor can also come by the anointing. Favor can also come by the anointing. I think Acts chapter 10, verse 38 or thereabout, 37, the Bible says that how God anointed Jesus Christ of Nazareth with the Holy Ghost and power. If you come to the book of Luke, you will find out that the same Bible says, and he grew in wisdom and stature and favor before man and God. He grew in wisdom, favor before man and God. Why? Because the anointing of God was upon him. So the anointing of God can bring favor upon your life. And I want to let you know that whenever God wants to do something, he will definitely do it through an agency. Now, that's a message for another day. He will do it through an agency. Some people say God does not kill. And I say God kills, but he kills through an agency. In Exodus, the Bible says, when I see the blood, I will pass over. But when I see not the blood, I will allow the destroyer to enter and destroy them. In Isaiah, the Bible said, I have made the destroyer to destroy. I have met this. So God can destroy, but he has an agency that does that, which is the devil. That's how he works. He said, my caterpillar, I will restore to you the years the cankerworm, the caterpillar has destroyed, which are my great army. So the destroyers are his armies. So God works through an agency. In the same way, when God wants to help a nation or a man, God uses an agency called the prophets. Listen to me, from Genesis to Malachi, God always worked with his people through prophets, always reconciled Israel through prophets, always fixed Israel through prophets. Now, from Matthew till Revelation, Jesus is not just a pastor. Jesus was not a pastor. He was a prophet. Jesus was a prophet. Yes. If you read the book of Acts, you'll find out that even the apostles were organized and helped by prophets and prophetesses. So it's all, whenever God wants to do this thing, he uses his servants. Amos chapter 3 verse 7, surely the Lord God doeth nothing. The problem is that it's as if there are some things that has gone wrong because of lack of training among some of us that has made some people break out and do some kind of things that make people to be biased. But there are still people who are anointed that are still in track to be used by God. Now, I want to invite you to Sunday service. I don't want to talk more, but I want you to experience the raw power of God in your life. Now, I want to invite these people, whatever thing you are passing through. So last Saturday, I said, if you have anybody who is sick, bring them and you will not regret. Listen to me. I want to say it again, and I'm not playing. I'm not playing. I know that the oil of God is upon my life. I'm not just saying it because I got it yesterday. I'm saying it because I've experienced it over and over and I've seen it work. I know how it works. So when I talk, I say what I am sure of. God is going to deliver you. If you have somebody who is sick or you are sick or there is premature death, I don't know who this thing is for, but there is premature death in your family. People are just dying anyhow. I want you to make sure you come to church and see me tomorrow. You are looking for the fruit of the womb. I want you to come. You are believing God for favor, for marriage. I want you to come. And I want to assure you that you are going to have it. By the grace of God, every year we count. I think I don't know whether they are recording it this year, but every year we count our miracle marriages from prayers. And previous years, we used to count 20-something, 30, 40, sometimes 15. I don't know how many they have counted this year. And most of these people are 40-something years, 50 years, 30-something years. And after prayer, God answered them. I don't care to know what's holding you, whether they call it whatever they call it. But I don't know, but my God will answer it. I have discovered something about myself. It's just like that. It's a technology. Once I pray for anybody looking for the fruit of the womb, it just works. And I want you to come and experience it yourself. So come and experience this. And lastly, before I close, I want to invite anybody you are here, they are owing you money. Government is owing you. Individual is owing you. Come and meet me. Write the name of the person owing you and your own name. And I want to tell you that 21 days from that time, you must receive that money. There is a power that will move and make them to pay you. Tomorrow, Christ Divine Worship Assembly along a Warfare Road. Please stop at Goodness Supermarket. Goodness Supermarket is after Hobnob if you are coming from Wimpy, opposite Market Square. So if you come, there is an avenue called Alpha Avenue. If you just, when you come around there, ask of Divine Assembly, ask of Beloved Onyudo, ask of Onyudo around that vicinity. So I believe that somebody will direct you, but stop at Goodness Market, enter that Alpha Avenue. The last or second to the last building by the right is the church, where our church is directly opposite Assemblies of God. So make sure you come 9 a.m. You're not on the way, you're in church. I will also be privileged to see people one-on-one this Sunday. One-on-one, and call me on this number, send the message on this number, WhatsApp message on the number 070-6638-1712. I want to see you in church tomorrow.
0: Just call the number again. May they send message or may they call?
1: Just send message, just send to the message number. Why number? So that I can send you the proper address, okay, in case you did not get it well. Okay. So the number is 070-6638-1712. There must be a cause of your problem. If you don't find the cause, you will not be free. I want to come tomorrow. I want to tell you why what is happening to you is happening to you,
0: okay,
1: and give you that solution that you are looking for.
0: The phone number again.
1: So WhatsApp this number or send SMS 070-6638-1712.
0: All right, thank you very much, Pastor Beloved Onyudo from Christ Divine Worship Assembly. Okay, like I tell you, say after now, we'll go back to the messages we don't get for inside WhatsApp on top of Ian with Landlady for the matter when I drop. So I go first read this message. Say, Landlady, good morning. My name is Nelson. The matter when you drop, you get as a view. But waiting, I go talk, be say, make both the man and the woman, make them sit down, talk, and understand themselves well. Then they go come to a conclusion. Say this kind thing no go happen again, cause if na forgiveness, the girl no really forgive for her to one go do her own, cause they blackmail the guy because of him past mistake. That means he no really forgive her. So if they no fit conclude in a better way, better make them just break up, cause if it happen again, since it be like say na small picking play, now the girl won't play to do me I do you. I beg, make on a sit down, discuss this matter before you decide to continue or not. Okay, and I'm Nelson, send that message for WhatsApp.
2: Hello, Andy. Good morning.
0: Good morning.
2: Once again.
0: Good morning.
2: Andy, matter for the way you put inside, where you love, you drop. Andy, shout. The boy, I want to tell the boy, see if you see him really love the girl. See, you want to really love the girl. Me talk about everything. Just going to the marry something. So me, you ask for the girl, Maria. No issue for that. Randy, the absolute about all my own girl. Don't even try to be tasked. If I just stay in my own, And that person problem. Not so it's in B. So you won't try go sha. If I tell you my own, my own even worse passing only. If you sing my own. But I see love. So my name is Joseph of Olupi side. So if anybody really love a girl, they talk about everything. Go on. So that is not a matter where you also sing my yours. Now they tell my husband, I just talk with that. So, my name is Joseph for the Blue Site.
0: All right. Thank you, Joseph. He said, if you really love her, you just forgive. Because my brother, some people go listen, he said, no way away is you. No way away good, though. Anyways, Landlady, beautiful Saturday morning to you. Me, I advise that guy to call off that wedding. But I think he should delay the introduction more and make him delay the introduction or marriage to that lady. First, me no quick start marriage plan. Me study her. Take time to really know her. Because some people have been hide their character for many years, you know, go know. But they go begin the manifest their true character immediately they enter marriage. Now, where B says she don't show you some red flag, my brother. You go better, may you end that now because this girl no really love you. If he love you, he no go do it in he do. Kide Bere Cheta from mile 2. Now he send that message. More messages there for WhatsApp. Still send your own come for the advice we will get for that young man. We send the message for young with landlady. But now, we will just enjoy some music, then come back to read the messages. Okay? No, go enter market. After the market, go take some songs and then I come back to read your messages and play your voice notes for inside WhatsApp.
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1: 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Why them no go there active? When did they always listen to Flanger? 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Good life, the spectacular. Omo yakwayaski, miti yaski, tukbaski, the pile. Ishak you? Say. 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

0: land with the good morning. This is now Max from Port Harcourt. I'll be first timer. The matter with the for girl, I won't shook mouth, give my advice. Make that guy forgive that girl, then move on with in life. Making you forget about that girl, move on with in life. The reason why I talk so busy, the girl they use in former life, things they really don't happen, we don't do, as a criteria to the cover up waiting where she did do. So if he go ahead to marry this girl, because you see, she gonna continue to do this act, and when she did do this act, it no go make sense. You understand? It no go make sense. As she was, they still use that same one. They take the cover of the mom. They take the cover of the mom. They blackmail them. So my own is making just forget about the game. They move on with in life. Thank you.
1: All right. Thank you, my brother. He said now your first time, and make we give you our papo to use to welcome you to Niger FM to our WhatsApp. All right. Thank you very much for your comment. He said make the guy just forgive and move on.
2: Hello, good morning, Nigeria FM. My name is Gordon Mbata.
1: Good morning.
2: I want to comment on the matter of the person where say girlfriend they cheat on her. Then he catch a girlfriend. Girlfriend does say, please don't say she don't forgive her before for the way he mean do. Say him and gas to forgive her for the way she do. What I can advise the guy be say, since not the first time done this like kind of thing, for her, he has to forgive her, because those kind of things happen. Woman feed it with you, they develop affection. But now the way we take, talk to her, advise her, draw her closer, now you determine whether she will change. So if you go feed, forgive her, advise her, talk to her as a man, then draw her closer, I believe say she will change. Then they can continue their marriage plans. But in the future, if she happens to do that kind of thing again, then he can separate himself from her. But for now, you should forgive her. Thank you.
1: All right, thank you.
3: Yeah, good morning, everyone. Life for her in Nigeria, not only in Nigeria, also free single mother, they dream to become a landlady. I laugh in Chinese without a husband. For me, this guy, I want to tell this particular guy in question now to find another alternative to move on. Yes, it is true, you cheat. The woman that making reference say you cheat can never change. Yes, too wrong can never make it right.
1: Mm-hmm.
3: I do wrong thing, doesn't mean you use wrong thing to pay wrong thing. No. Yeah. So to me, that girl is not qualified to be a wife. A good wife will build her home.
1: Mm-hmm.
3: A bad wife will destroy it. In Africa term, we have all it takes. Even our fathers, our great-grandfather marry as many as they want. So to me, that girl did not have anything to offer him. Let him find a responsible girl that will be loyal, because any woman that cannot respect a man, that cannot take advice, that cannot say I'm sorry, please, if you are hearing my voice, remain single until rapture take place. You don't have anything to do with marriage. Marriage comes with a high responsibility. I'm not giving room for a man to misbehave, no. But if it happened that way, even as our pastor always said it, you to go and cheat back is not the solution. You are a foolish woman if you do so.
1: Okay, sorry. I think we don't get your point before your voice not going to begin this stammer. So we don't get the point where they make. Okay, it's to make the guy, the woman is not ready to settle down. Okay, another person here said, Lanny, good morning. Two of them are not compatible. From what you give us, landlady, the two of them, they no blend. And the earlier, the better they split rather than waste their time. That guy never move on from an ex. And the babe, now the type, will go always do me, I do you back. She not go tell you her mind though, but you do him, she go do you back. So, the two of them, they know they're compatible. Obinna, from Lagos. Thank you, Bina. Landlady, good morning. Good morning to you. Santoman from Abluma. Okay, so waiting be the matter. Oh, we don't already they draw the cut himself on top of the matter before you talk, before you send your message. But anyways, young man, I hope say you they listen. But one thing you go know for this life, you say, see, the truth be say, nobody really know too much. Sometimes we just take decisions hoping for the better. But sometimes you know they work the way we plan. Sometimes if it still work the way we plan, sometimes if it even work better than we been planned or worse than we be planned. But the question is, a young man, are you at peace with that woman? Yes. Are you at peace with her? If you are at peace with her, fine. But if your mind, you get doubt from where she dey, then you go begin to need to ask yourself question. We not go tell you what thing you go do, but people don't give you some advice where if he help you. So now you go decide. The last final decision, now you go take up. But I know, say, with some of the points, so some persons don't tell you, you go feel use your tongue, take do it in, count your teeth. Make we hear this last voice note for this matter.
4: Lady, good morning. Good my name is Omena. To me, I foresee I made the guy move on. Because you see, one thing with love, person when I love you, not go hurt you.
1: Mm.
4: Not go, he go like to protect you. So, that kind of woman like that, as he don't start this thing like this, this is not the end. Because if this guy marry her now, tomorrow now, this thing will see awkward again.
1: Mm.
4: All this thing of S. If you don't ready for something, you decide.
1: Mm.
4: Marriage is a decision.
1: Yeah.
4: If you want marry man, you decide, say, this man, I don't marry, I don't dedicate my life to this man. Then you stay in the marriage. Not before you to because they misbehave, they do all certain things, which is very bad. So to me, now for me, the guy move on with life.
1: All right.
5: Good morning, diplomatic Kaja landlady. This is Namazi Onyenuchiha Steven. I salute you inside this morning. Your commissioner of entertainment on top 92.7 FM. Ebo landlady, this matter we there for grand. I want to chook mouth and advise the young man. Number one, we say that relationship when and they, two of them, they will not be perfect match. And they were not made for each other. In a sense that, the man in question still get the urge to go back for his ex, and the woman in question still they date somebody whether they work for the same office, to show you say even when they forgive themselves, they go still go back for the former relationship when they still there. This shit no go stop. And anytime when the man also go back to his ex, he go still use that young man to collect excuse for the wife to be. Tell him say, remember say you and this man they date, I forgive you the other time, forgive me too. And when the woman go play away match, he go sit there and say, I think the right day you can't do again. I forgive you, forgive me too. So their relationship will build on lies. If you say two of them love themselves, then for they do them, they protect each other. They for not even do and make them they see. And the woman or the man, one of them for no they do, now one for they do. Then the other one now go to capitalize on the love, they forgive. So two of them, they use, waiting you do me, forgive me. The other one go use what I do, you forgive me. So that thing never go come up for that relationship. In go day, the two of them go marry. And the best time to quit, now we never marry. It no be bad thing. Because a courtship now just experience. When you don't get time, if you say the person they suitable for you, you go ahead. If you know say the relationship not work in the way where you like them, you quit. You better to quit when you never marry than to quit when you don't marry. So made a young man carry in tongue. Can't indeed. Now show me, I see I'm inside this morning. I salute you casually and diplomatically.
1: One man tell me something years ago. He said, my daughter, the way you take start marriage, now so it go be. He said, yes, marriage, you will start with beggy, now so it go be. Yeah, I know if you forget that talk. And if you look and quote truth, then I say, any marriage, you will start with begging. Now so I'm going to beg for the marriage. Because so young man, I'm not talking about your case, so I'm just saying that sometimes the way where you take start a relationship, start something, start a marriage, sometimes that marriage they take that position to continue. So you need to ask yourself now like this, now we want to start the relationship.
6: Landlady, good morning.
1: Good morning.
6: I work.
1: You're welcome.
6: I they tell you this is a topic, I know they like to put mouth for all these issue. because the thing that they do this time around, married women and the married men and the single sister and the single brother, man, they like to put them out because I believe say everybody is adult and whatever that will make them happy, I didn't know they will go for it. Steven, you need to add on finish them. All these are S. he don't friend person, and I know they again. You see, they go back. They like soup, no sweet. Your hand, see, they inside the soup. Come on, hand for the soup. Then the woman, when the friend person wait to them, their office, that kind of thing, you know, they okay. Even for me, as I work, I don't get time for my colleague, them. I don't get time. See, they go friend person fast because no respect. The only thing they say for the two of them, I beg, let them pack well, let them find their way, because if they continue that thing where they cry, go see they cry. So maybe just the guy forget about the girl, find another girl, make another the girl one. You know, the one way in the front office way in like making put here, they continue, because two of them they come together. The thing where they cry again, they go sick, they get issue. That's my own contribution there. Thank you.
7: Good morning, landlady. Now, Santoman from Abloma. Now, I don't hear the story. My guy, anything, no, say we're not going to favor you for the marriage. Now, when we say never marry the girl, don't they cheat? Now, I don't know. You better withdraw yourself. Don't come get VP. Your blog go up. I go, yes, and nothing don't happen because of the woman. Now, earlier is better. Move on. Leave the woman. That one go show you, say that will not be your own. So run. Now I'm saying you they aware. What thing they happen? Run. Run far away from the guy. Go meet another guy. I'm saying go understand you better. Now so me I see I'm more. Thank you, Santoman from Abloma.
1: And you also know, say, before somebody marry, most of the time, the things what you see for marriage, sometimes, so most of the time, you don't already see those signs before marriage. You know, say not true? Yes. They say if you ignore the signs, you go see wonders. So, guy, it could be this is a sign. So, before you go see wonders, when you enter marriage, use your tongue, take do it, count your teeth, and match them here, and no go talk past like this. Thank you to everybody who sent message on top of this matter, and God bless you. We see there together for the Saturday Morning Jollof Show. And after now, I will just play one song. One or two songs, and I can give you updates, news update for the show. This song they come from Orisha Femi Igbeyawo. Now be the title of the song. No touch the dial. Okay, no, this one they come from Sean Breezy Stammer. Now be the title.

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1: 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Port Harcourt. And the first story where we hear yesterday, we hear say we President Bola Ahmed Tinubu, he don't show back to his country. After he been travel, Oboloibo travel, he don't finally come back. Daddy, welcome. Daddy, anything for your guests? Anything for your boys? Anyways, we get the update yesterday, say President

President Tinubu is show face for Lagos. He don't reach Lagos yesterday evening after he go three different countries. And while he travel go those countries, now to see how our relationship them and romance with those countries and Nigeria, he go sweet well. He go on an investment trip, go France. From France, he also enter inside Kenya and then he enter Rwanda, where you even talk to some other investors them, maybe also so they go fit go invest for our country. Even talk with some African leaders, some big organizations there from other countries them, on how they go fit look into economic reforms for inside our country. They say an aeroplane touched down Nigeria around 7 o'clock for evening yesterday for inside Ikeja for Murtala Muhammad International Airport for inside Lagos State. Okay, and a part of the countries when you visit, like we talk now, Uganda. And when he enter Uganda, he and the Ugandan president, they also meet. So yes, so President Bola Tinubu will be meet with Paul Kagame, will be the president for inside Obodo Ibo, Uganda, Obodo Africa, Uganda. And while they meet, if you even see the picture where two of them stand, and so they shake hand. And now how they go take make the relationship between Uganda and Nigeria make it sweet. Well. In short, you get one other policy when the president come bring self. To also make the relationship between Nigeria and Uganda make it sweet, well. And they said this on a 30 days visa, free visa for Uganda, Rwanda. Sorry, Rwanda. Oh, I don't know why Uganda just in my mouth. Rwanda, not Uganda. And the two of them, they sound the same. Now, Rwanda, not Uganda. So the Rwanda President Paul Kagame and President Tinubu, they be meet. When he being entered there, where he can discuss with them how Rwanda and Nigeria could fit to make our relationship day sweeter. And one of the things where President Tinubu also do, our Nigeria Immigration Service don't also give Rwandan citizens them 30 days visa, free visa for them to fit enter Nigeria. And the reason why they give them that 30 days free visa, now to make our relationship with Rwanda, make it easy, make it flow, make it sweet for inside Africa here. Okay, they say Nigeria don't implement 30 days visa exemption for Rwandan citizens them. And this statement, the Oga talk person for immigration, Oga Akinshola, now been talking yesterday, he can't confirm, say this policy, it don't start already for we country. We also hear say Dangote Petroleum Refinery don't carry federal government go koto. Yes, so based on this fresh fuel import licenses, where they say the government, federal government issue some of those licenses to some oil marketing companies for inside the country. Okay, even as B said, the refinery, they condemn the way we be say the domestic refining capacity. They say Nigerian Midstream and Downstream Petroleum Regulatory Authority, NMDPRA, they can't go, they issue fresh fuel import licenses to major petroleum marketers for inside this 2026. And reason my that, but Dangote Refinery don't carry federal government to court on top that license. High Court was sitting for inside Abuja yesterday. Don't defer the hearing of the case where some persons been carried come the court to challenge former President Goodluck Jonathan whether he dey qualify to contest again for the 2027 presidential election. They shift them till Monday, and the reason why they shift them now saying that because of say. And so this shifting come a day where it be say INEC will be listed as one of the defendants for the matter. Will not send lawyer. We go represent them for court. That not the reason why they shift them. Say INEC will be one of the defendants for the court. They'll bring their lawyer. We go represent them. So reason like that, they can shift the matter again to Monday. For inside Oyo State, they say no be small panic yesterday. No be small attack. And they say this attack, be like say they plan and were very coordinated. Three different schools for Orire local government area for inside Oyo State. They say this armed terrorists them, they can't enter there. Inside the schools them, kill one assistant headmaster, kidnap many school children and teachers, con the whole community 2 seconds everywhere bust, and everybody they balabru, they find their children. They say some of these schools then, one of the schools then where they affected for this attack, one of them are Baptist Nursery and Primary School Yawota, Community Grammar School SCLA and LA Primary School. These are the schools then where they affected for that attack for your state.
yesterday, no be small. EFCC, maybe Economic and Financial Crimes Commission, on Friday say one federal high court for inside Ikoyi, Lagos, don't hold down this blessing CEO. When you read her new name now, Okoro Nkiruka Blessing, will be social media influencer. They say the right now blessing CEO, they don't give away one self-contained. No, they chief for inside one self-contained for the they custody now. Sake of say, then they accuse her of a 36 million naira fraud. The statement where EFCC be carried come out yesterday, they say they sample her for inside Lagos Zonal Directorate 1 before one Justice D.I. Dikpeola on two count charge where they were consigned money, obtaining money by false pretense and also stealing. This now the charges where they on top the head of Blessing CEO. As they don't give her one self-contained, make she did there, they chillas first. They also announce say all the 22 registered political parties for inside Nigeria, they don't successfully submit their complete membership register. And you know, say this register, so now you go show all the people where they all the members of the each political party them, and they in line with waiting there for inside the Electoral Act for 2026. As it be say, we country they prepare for 2027 general election. The statement where they bring out yesterday, Chamo for Information and Voter Education Committee, Oga Haruna. Now you carry the information come and say the commission will be INEC. They don't talk say after they've been give small time for some political parties to fill meet up, finally 22 of these registered political parties them, they don't submit their membership register.

Justice Hawa Yuwa for Federal High Court for Abuja don't sentence one woman. No. They said the woman name, her name na Halima Haliru Umar. They sentenced her to 20 years. May she go chillax for prison. Collect one self-contained there. They chillax her life for there. Following after it be said the court find her guilty on say she unlawfully possessed 302 rounds of AK-47, live ammunition, and say she even they try to they support people where be say they put hand for this katakata matter and they can't find her guilty. As they find her guilty, now so they knock her. Guilty, they can knock her 20 years in prison. During when they be sample her for March early this year, she been plead guilty to two counts. Now 4-count charge been there on top of her head. She can plead guilty to 2 counts out of the 4 where DSS been carry come put on top of her head where they be arrest her for inside plateau state. The court now court don't look into all the matter we concern her. Federal High Court sentenced her to 20 years in prison. People where they inside this Anambra State security outfit where they call Agune Chamber, where they will help for the man make sure say security standard gidigba for inside the Anambra State. They call them Agune Chamber. They don't ban them. Maybe they need to wear mask again when they don't duty. How are they protect people? They wear mask. How person won't take no who be protection and who be armed robber? No. Make sure they wear mask when on a day on duty. Special advisor to the Govo on community security, Ken Emekahi. Now even they give this order on Thursday when they address some of the commanders for Agune Chamber. Say make on a tell on a man. We no one see them again. Say they go they wear mask. They on duty. It is not allowed at all.

0: And then for inside with River City, we have said Nigerian police force for inside with River. They don't, the Nigerian police force don't talk. Say they go boss a one armed robbery gang where they kidnap, and also they say they be gang go, then they kidnap. Oh, they also even some policemen say join them. They do this kidnapping work. They say the police officers where they this gang, they reach like 8 inspectors where they terrorize people for inside Port Harcourt for River State and some other parts of River State. According to the police, they talk say 8 of these inspectors and 5 of them, they attached to the River State Police Command. And as it be like this now, Nigerian police don't tell them, say, on a no fit to be our men. So you are hereby what? Dismissed. After they even sample them, no be small. For why they out of the 8, they say 5 now they attached to River State Police Command. Why the other 3 then they attached to Zone 16 headquarters for instance, Yenagoa for Bayelsa State. So they from Bayelsa, they'll come River State, come operate. When they operate, finish, they go come go back. But after they come back, them they carry them go face disciplinary action. They even can't charge them to court. And as it be like this now, police, Nigerian police force, don't dismiss them from the force. The talk person, we can they talk be the after they parade them. They say 8 of these suspects, then they parade them before Tori men, then for inside the River State Police Headquarters for Moscow Road here. Now there, where they parade them. They say 3 other inspectors right now, they still they run, but say they go make sure, say they grab them after then they run. So they even listed names of the 5 inspectors, then where they attached to River State Police Command. One of them, his name is John Okoy, 35 years old. Another one, his name is Eyibo Asokwo, 41 years old. The other one, Udo Ndimon, 38 years old. Bright Nwachukwu, 43, and Anele Ikechukwu, 36 years old. The 5 of them, they don't dismiss them. And them, then they attached to the River State Police Command. And Nigerian Police Force don't dismiss them from duty. I go match break for here on top Tori Mata this morning. But before I match break, we hear this story concerning Obodo World News. Even with the yesterday president Tinubu said, though, so also confirm him, say he get one big leader of ISIS. This terror, international terror group, where they call ISIS. He came one of their big leader. His name is Al-Manouki. President Tinubu don't confirm. So they don't also kill this ISIS top leader. His name is Al-Manouki for fresh U.S. stroke Nigerian operation. Remember, say President Donald Trump of Obodo Eba America been yesterday, will be Friday, been don't talk and say they don't kill this guy, will be the second in command for this terrorist group before we presido, where President Tinubu also confirm and say true, they don't kill this big top commander for inside ISIS, where name na Abu Bilal Al-Minouki for fresh U.S. stroke Nigerian joint operation. For the statement where President been signed today morning, early moment today, he called a talk saying now overnight operation NBD so and then work together with Obodo America to make sure say they kill this big man for inside ISIS. I go match break for here now on top of Tori Matao, but normal as the show they go on, we go see the gist they go. For now, make we enjoy music. And you know, say once 9 o'clock don't reach, our music they change tune. All right, so make we first of all make we start with this one, Barrister Smooth, and now we go take a start, and let's start with Barrister Smooth. From there we go move into other music. Oh, why this thing can't they do like this? Oh, this sister number may we enjoy music. Oh, hey, Barrister Smooth, I don't prepare to dance more dance this morning. Anyways, we go just enjoy. May we just enjoy the music to go. I go find way to see how I go make sure say the music we go come meet you na high life stroke traditional music. But if not, we go just enjoy the one way we see. Okay, but for now, make we enjoy Shei Shei Twale na be the title.
1: It's Aladdin the Dangerous.
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1: Oh yeah, now here we go, here we go. Why them nobody auntie? When did they always listen to Flanger? We want Ubonga OAP. Good life, the spectacular. Oh my yakayaski, miti yaski, took baski, the pile. Isha Q. Say. Them not they use clear eye, they do wrong so. Now get the monotone, and get the advantage. If you want to tori your lover,
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2: 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We want Ubonga OAP. 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

0: joy, no be small.
1: Oh yeah, now here we go, here we go. Why them no go there, auntie? When did they always listen to Flanger? We want Ubonga OAP. Good life, the spectacular. Omo yakwayaski, miti yaski, tukbaski, the pile. Ishak you? Say, say, say, say. Them no they use clear eye, they do razo. Now get the monotone, I get the advantage. If you want to tori your lover,
2: then with Flanger.
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1: Yes, so this is Jolly Johnny on the streets. How well do you know Maggi Chicken Flavor? Oh yeah, spell celery.
2: S-E-L-A-R-I-E. Celery.
1: Bros, you want to turn into salary? Okay, spell turmeric.
3: T-U-R-M-E-R-I-C.
1: Yes, so
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1: Correct. 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

0: give me joy, no be small.
1: Ah. 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Why them no go there, auntie? When did they always listen to Flanger? We want Ubonga OAP. Good life, the spectacular. Omo yakwayaski, miti yaski, tukbaski, the pile. Ishak you? Say, say, say, say. Them no they use clear eye, they do wrong so. Now get the monotone, I get the advantage. If you want to tori your lover,
2: then with Flanger.
1: Faji time, mko?
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Boji and Wu Parks in this original ceremony and they upon the background. 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Sample.

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Don't forget the 7 day, very, very important. Now KC says so. Oh yeah, park, baby, you pull over.

0: joy no be small.
1: Oh yeah, now here we go, here we go. Why them no go dey active? When did they always listen to Flanjo? We want Ubonga OAP. Good life, the spectacular. Omo yakwayaski, miti yaski, tukbaski, the pile. Ishok you? Say. Them no dey use clear eye, they do run so. Now get the monotone, now get the advantage. If you want totori your lover,
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0: Good life the spectacular. 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
1: Why them no go there, auntie? When did they always listen to Flanger? We want Ubonga OAP. Good life, the spectacular. Oh my Yakwayaski, Miti Yaski, Tugbaski, the pile. Isha Q.
0: Say.
1: Them no they use clear eye, they do run so. Now get the monotone and get the advantage. 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
1: Oh yeah, now here we go, here we go. Why them no go there active? When did they always listen to Flanger? We want Ubonga OAP. Good life, the spectacular. Omo yakwayaski, miti yaski, tukbaski, the pile. Isha Q. Say. Them no they use clear eye, they do run so. Now get the monotone, now get the advantage. If you want to tori your lover,
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2: Why them no go dey active? 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
1: Praise the Lord.
2: Hallelujah.
1: Glory be to God.
2: Amen.
1: This is Prophet Isaac Rema from Glory Nation Port Harcourt.
2: Yes, sir.
1: I came to ask you, have you heard?
2: Yes, sir.
1: You don't hear?
2: Yes, sir.
1: About Festival of the Name of Jesus.
2: Yes, sir.
1: Festival of the Name
2: of Jesus.
1: It's a festival.
2: Yes, sir.
1: It's a festival.
2: Yes, sir.
1: This one is bigger than New Yam Festival.
2: Yes, sir.
3: Yes, sir.
2: Yes, sir.
1: This is Festival of the Name of Jesus. We want to prove to you,
3: yes, sir,
1: that Jesus' name,
2: yes, sir,
1: has power.
2: Yes, sir.
1: You know, if you come from the village,
2: yes, sir,
1: you are going to believe in Eze more.
2: My God, my God.
1: You will believe in Lot in Eze Dibia.
2: Yes, sir.
1: Because they are the ones you used to know.
2: Yes, sir.
1: There are some people that will insult a pastor, but they will be afraid of Ezemo.
2: Yes, sir.
3: Yes, sir.
1: Because they think, oh, there is no power in church.
2: Yes, sir.
1: There is power in traditional things.
2: Yes, sir.
1: Don't be deceived.
2: Yes, sir.
1: Some of us are some of us are committed.
2: Yes, sir.
1: To displaying the name of Jesus.
2: Yes, sir.
1: In this generation.
2: Yes, sir.
1: If Jesus cannot do something, then leave it.
2: Yes, sir.
1: That thing cannot be done.
2: Yes, sir.
1: If Jesus cannot do something, there is nobody who can do it.
2: Yes, sir.
1: Leave it. There is nobody that can do it.
2: Yes, sir. Yes, sir.
1: How can you tell me about the highest authority in heaven and on earth, not able to do something?
2: Yes, sir.
1: He said, all authority is given unto me,
2: yes, sir,
1: in heaven and on earth.
2: Yes, sir.
1: Go ye therefore on the standard of this authority.
3: Yeah.
1: Go. So I use the name of Jesus,
2: yes,
1: because the name of Jesus has the authority of Jesus.
2: Yes, sir.
1: So this 15th of May, Friday morning, cancel any appointment. You have an appointment with Jesus already.
2: Yes, sir.
1: 15th May is not a day of maybe.
2: I guess.
1: 15th May.
2: Yes, sir.
1: Is not a day of maybe.
2: No, sir.
1: We are not coming to try.
2: Yeah.
1: We are coming to do.
2: We are coming to do.
1: We are not coming to try.
2: Yes, sir.
1: We are not coming to guess.
2: Yes, sir.
1: It is not guesswork.
2: Yes, sir.
1: If something happened in the book of Acts of Apostles,
2: yes, sir,
1: it can happen in the book of Acts of Remapedia.
2: Yes, sir.
3: Yes, sir.
2: Talk to me, sir.
1: Because I read it in my Bible.
2: Yes, sir.
1: That Peter was walking on the street.
2: Yes, sir.
1: They put sick people there.
2: Yes, sir.
1: His shadow passed by, and they were all healed.
2: Yes, sir.
1: So one day in Abuja Church, I said, "Boy that is sick should come out to where my shadow can pass." I said, "Bible said this thing, so let's check. Is it that this thing is it true or is it lie?"
2: Yes, sir.
1: He said, "Come out." So I just made my shadow to pass through all of them, and all of them were healed. All of them were healed. 100 and something people.
2: Wow.
1: On the spot, all were healed. He healed them all. He healed them all. Whatever you are trusting God for, I can assure you that name, Jesus, carries authority.
2: Yes, sir.
1: Now, I am ready for those people that want to ask me that question. Is it the first time we they call Jesus? Now, first time we they call Jesus' name, we don't pray tire in Jesus' name, tire.
2: I hear you, sir.
3: I hear you, sir.
1: The name of Jesus does not respond in every mouth.
3: Yes,
2: yes,
3: sir.
2: Oh.
3: Yes.
1: Because the Bible said, at the name of Jesus,
2: yes,
1: every knee shall bow. But now about people, one can put at the mention of the name.
2: Yes, sir.
1: I suspect in about people.
2: Yes, sir.
1: At the mention of the name.
2: Yes, sir.
1: I mean, I'm worried for God. So it is just then the Christians of Nigeria.
2: Yes,
1: let me not say a particular place. The Christians of Nigeria,
4: yes, sir.
1: We are the one that turned it upside down.
4: Yes, sir.
1: We turned it to a dimension.
4: Yes, sir.
1: The Bible never said a dimension of the name of Jesus.
4: Yes, sir.
1: The Bible never said so.
4: Yes, sir.
1: Philippians chapter 2 never said so.
4: Yes, sir.
1: He didn't say a dimension. He said at the name of Jesus. Every knee shall bow. At the name of Jesus, not a dimension of the name.
4: Yes, sir.
1: So this song is very wrong. At the mention of your name, every knee shall bow. It's a wrong song.
4: Yes, sir.
1: Because Bible never said at the mention of the name.
4: Yes,
1: he said at the name of Jesus. The Greek word that was translated name is onoma.
5: Onoma, yes, sir.
1: And that is character.
4: Yes, sir.
1: It means at the character of Jesus.
5: Yes, sir.
1: Every knee shall bow.
5: Yes, sir.
1: So it is not the one mentioning the name of Jesus. There are many people in South America that are bearing the name Jesus.
4: Yes, sir.
3: Yes, sir.
1: And even there's a footballer called Jesus.
4: Yes, sir.
1: So his name will not do anything.
5: Yes, sir.
1: But the Master Jesus,
5: yes, sir.
1: The King of Kings and Lord of Lords, at his character,
5: yes, sir.
1: Every knee will bow.
5: Yes, sir.
1: What does that mean? At his character means the person that is able to bring Jesus to the scene.
5: Come on.
1: The person that is able to bring Jesus to the scene.
5: Yes, sir.
1: Yeah, that's the one that has the character of Jesus.
4: Yes, sir.
1: You can bring Jesus to the scene. Because if you can bring Jesus to the scene, anything is possible.
5: Yes, sir.
1: You can shout Jesus and not be able to bring him to the scene.
5: Yes, sir.
1: So at the name of Jesus, every knee should bow.
5: Yes, sir.
1: So there is a commitment that you must have towards Jesus.
5: Yes, sir.
1: Before he will be able to show up because you called.
5: Yes, sir.
1: Because you called his name, he manifests himself.
5: Yes, sir.
1: It's not everybody that can do that.
5: Yes, sir.
1: Everybody can pray in Jesus' name, pray to the Father in the name of Jesus.
5: Yes, sir.
1: But when it comes to instant manifestation, there has to be a relationship between you and Jesus.
4: Yes, sir.
1: And that relationship has to be deep to the point where he has an agreement with you that when you call his name, he will be there.
4: Yes, sir.
1: That is when you can now do things at his name.
5: Yes, sir.
1: In public.
5: Yes, sir.
1: Glory to God.
4: Hallelujah.
1: Festival of the name of Jesus.
4: Hallelujah.
1: It's a festival, sir.
5: Yes, sir.
1: It's a festival.
5: Yes, sir.
1: At festivals, you celebrate.
4: Yes, sir.
1: So at this festival, we are celebrating the name of Jesus.
5: Yes, sir.
1: That name that some people want to put inside mud. We not go agree, oh, we not go agree. We want to bring out that name called Jesus.
5: Yes,
1: we want to showcase that name to the world.
5: Yes, sir.
1: And tell you that Jesus' name is so sweet.
5: Yes,
1: when we begin to demonstrate the power of God,
5: yes,
1: in the name of Jesus, you will see it. You will love Jesus more.
5: Yes,
1: and you will believe in Jesus more.
5: Yes,
1: I was a man of God, why are you bragging? I'm not bragging. But if I boast, let me boast in the Lord.
4: Yes, sir.
1: I serve a Jesus that can make it happen.
4: Yes, sir.
1: I'm coming to pray, and you are coming to pray.
5: Yes, sir.
1: And we are coming to trust Jesus together.
4: Yes, sir.
1: That something is going to happen.
5: Yes,
1: and it must happen.
3: Amen.
1: In the mighty name of Jesus.
4: Amen.
1: Wherever you are, this Friday, 15 May, 9 a.m. sharp. If I were you,
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0: the blue and the white of Chelsea are being waved by their supporters just away to our left at the moment. And do they want a change of direction? You mentioned the Roman Abramovich era, Nizar. They were bringing in the big names, they were bringing in the big managers, and they were going for titles. That doesn't seem to be the case now with Chelsea.
1: I think they want to, they're just not doing a very good job of making it happen. And I do think that the manager piece is the main problem. I think they need stability in the dugout. I don't think in the modern era you can have that hiring and firing. I know that Abramovich also was hiring and firing managers every couple of seasons, but I think now you need a bit of a shelf life, you need a project. You need to be like Pep Guardiola, Arteta, Jurgen Klopp, the men, you know, the men we've been talking about in this programme. I think Chelsea are looking at somebody to do that. Don't forget they spent 1.6 billion on players. They didn't do that not to win. They did that because they thought they were going to win more trophies. Yes, they've won the Conference League, they've won the Club World Cup, and I think there's an acceptance now that they've not got it right on managers. I think that, you know, the ownership, they said, we sacked Thomas Tuchel too soon. They accept that Maresca walks out of the club mid-season this season. And look, Rossini's left as well. And they wanted Liam Rossini to be hanging around doing this cup final. And they just couldn't because he didn't keep the dressing room on side.
0: Let me ask you then, Robert. I mean, having played for the club, having won titles with the club, they're looking for a sixth permanent manager now in 4 years. So clearly, the current model isn't working. You know, is it still the job that the top managers want? Do they feel they'll be given the time, and do they feel they'll be backed?
2: Yeah, I mean, any manager would take that job. I mean, I can't imagine many would say, no, thank you, I'm not taking it. It's still a big opportunity to make a name for yourself in the game. But yeah, they haven't got it right. I think that kind of group now need someone really, really strong. And I know we're saying with Alonso having success in Germany, I just don't think his characteristics for that group, what they need now is someone really, really strong, strong-willed. And I'm not sure whether Alonso has that capability. Clearly he's a good tactician and maybe even a motivator, but just to run that group, run that club, deal with the fans, I just think I need someone who's a bit more behind him.
1: Well, I just think that the other problem that maybe a new manager has, somebody like Klopp, how would he find working with five sporting directors?
2: Well, this would mean he wouldn't. So he would instantly go, no, that's not how we do.
1: Yeah.
2: So, you know, it needs to be a different dynamic in that club where the manager knows what he's doing, has to deal obviously with sporting directors and the ownership. Yeah, fine, it's not ideal, is it?
0: Yeah. No.
1: It's unprecedented.
0: It really is. What a sight in front of us now, and to our right, of flags of Manchester City. You could probably hear the strains of Blue Moon being sung by those City fans that have already taken their seats ahead of kickoff. And it's the Manchester City fans that are getting their moment to make their voices heard ahead of kickoff. Nizar, just before you leave us about the game today then, I mean, that draw at Liverpool at least prevented, you know, Chelsea becoming the first team to lose seven consecutive league matches coming into an FA Cup final. Has it given them a glimmer of hope though for today?
1: I think it has. It's given them a stepping stone into today. It's given them a blueprint. They're playing the same back three that they played. They looked a lot more solid in that. I think it's going to be a case of defend well, try and nick a goal and try and get City unsettled. I still think that they need to play at a higher level though than they have in the last 2 months. And the last time Chelsea played at a level good enough to beat a club of this calibre, I think was maybe PSG away in the Champions League, maybe Aston Villa away in the Premier League, and that was a long time ago, over 2 months ago.
0: So can they do it today? Nizar, thank you very much. Nizar Kinsler with us then. Chelsea against Manchester City. Let's hear from the goalkeeper those City players are trying to score against today. It is James Trafford in goal. What has he learnt from the boss, Pep Guardiola?
3: Yeah, the way he looks at football tactically is really, really good. His whole just ideas are ideas that, like, I've had some really good managers in my time, and like everyone's got their own ideas, but he's got fantastic ideas, like they're brilliant. And yeah, you obviously learn a lot about the game, you learn just how he carries himself, so yeah, you learn a lot.
0: Yeah, that's the big difference, isn't it, Robert? These players, these young players of Manchester City are coming in, learning, working under Pep Guardiola.
2: Oh, yeah. I mean, who's better to learn from than him? And he does give young players a chance, isn't he? He has done over the last, God, how many years, he always believes in them. He believes in giving the young boys a chance to perform, and then it's up to you to take it.
0: So who's going to perform today, then? We're getting very close to kick-off. Join us back here at Wembley, then, for more build-up to the FA Cup final after the latest BBC News with Eileen McHugh. We'll be right back.
4: More than 50 children are now reported to have been abducted in Nigeria's northeast Borno state in attacks on three schools on Friday. Eyewitnesses say the children, mostly from nursery schools, were used as human shields by the attackers as they fled. Hamas and Israel have confirmed that the head of Hamas's armed wing, Ezzedine Al-Haddad, was killed in an Israeli attack on Friday in Gaza. He's said to have been the last surviving member of the group's senior leadership that planned the October the 7th attacks. Officials in the Maldives say one of their divers involved in the search for several missing Italian scuba divers has died. The five Italians lost their lives on Thursday while exploring an underwater cave at a depth of 60 metres. A French judge has been appointed to lead a new investigation into the assassination in 2018 of a Saudi Arabian journalist and dissident, Jamal Khashoggi. His killing and dismembering in the Saudi consulate in Istanbul prompted international outrage. An appeals court in Norway has rejected a demand from Greece to extradite a man involved in helping refugees, including documenting alleged abuses by the Greek authorities. The ruling is being seen as a victory for aid groups working along migration routes into Europe. Tens of thousands of people have descended on London for two separate marches, one organised by the far-right activist Tommy Robinson, the other an annual pro-Palestinian event. A huge police operation is underway to keep the demonstrations apart. And tight security is in place in the Austrian capital Vienna ahead of tonight's Eurovision Song Contest. Several countries are boycotting this year's competition in protest at Israel's continued inclusion following its military action in Gaza. The special fencing around key sites, drone defences and sniffer dogs are being used, and there are hundreds of extra police. That's the BBC News, and now it's back to Lee James at Wembley.
0: Eileen, thank you. Welcome back for the FA Cup final between Chelsea and Manchester City. The whole match live wherever you are around the world. We kick off in around about 15 minutes time. So Wembley getting ready for the traditions of a cup final. We have got the choir of the Bantam of the Opera. It's made up of 50 Bradford City fans. So Bradford City represented in this final today, because we will have in a moment the traditional cup final singing of the hymn Abide With Me. It happened for the first time ahead of the 1927 final between Arsenal and Cardiff City. The tradition continues to this day. So performed by the Bantam of the Opera Choir from the Bradford City fans and the band of the Household Cavalry at Wembley, it is Abide With Me.

0: A warm, warm round of applause for the Bantam of the Opera Choir, the 50 Bradford City fans performing Abide With Me with the Household Cavalry here at Wembley ahead of the FA Cup final between Chelsea and Manchester City. Robert Huth, it's part of the traditions of the Cup final. You've been a part of it with Stoke City against Manchester City. A wonderful occasion as well, these moments ahead of kickoff.
1: Yeah, I mean, maybe not so much for the players because they just want to get going, get the game started, but certainly for us, I've here to see it and listen to the anthem, obviously shortly coming up. It's amazing. But from a player, you build up all week to get to this point, you've done your warm-up, you've gone through your set piece work, through your individual responsibilities on the match, and now you just want to get going.
0: It's a big moment as the flares shoot up into the London sky. The sheeting in the colours of the two teams, the light blue and white of Manchester City, the dark blue and white of Chelsea, are stretched over the pristine green grass of the Wembley turf. As the fireworks explode, the band perform in the centre circle, and we're getting very close to the cup final and very close to the two teams making their walk out for the presentation ahead of the final. So it is Chelsea and Manchester City, 15 FA Cups between them, but which of these two cup kings will conquer Wembley?

0: Manchester City are the first club to reach four consecutive FA Cup finals.
1: Neto in, Fernandes! Chelsea's captain heads them in front, and that will be it. Chelsea have got themselves together to take themselves through to yet another FA Cup final.
2: Live from Wembley, this is Cup Final Sports World with Lee James.
3: What a setting it is for the FA Cup final. It is Chelsea against Manchester City. The flags of both clubs stretched out across the Wembley pitch. Wembley again, ole ole, is the banner hung at the Manchester City end. And looks like a scarf is being stretched out in front of those supporters behind the goal with MCFC OK written on it. We've won it all, says the Chelsea banner at their end, with pictures of all the trophies, the glittering trophies from their era. The Premier League trophy, Robert, which you have won twice with that club. Just a reminder there that this is a big club. They have done it as well. It's Manchester City in the ascendancy at the moment, but Chelsea have been there as well.
4: Yeah, it's a big power move from the Chelsea supporters putting that up, isn't it? Right in front of the City, or right opposite the City supporters. So it's something the City guys will want to achieve as well. But yeah, for now, Chelsea is they want it all, as they say.
3: They are the club world champions, of course, as well, after their success last summer. Can it be the FA Cup today, though, for a ninth time? Or will Manchester City win their eighth FA Cup trophy, but avoid the run of defeats they are on? They're playing in their fourth successive final, but they did lose the last two to Crystal Palace and to Manchester United. So we can see inside the tunnel area. You'll hear the roar from these fans just now then, as led by the two managers, Pep Guardiola and Callum McFarlane. What an occasion for him today. He's leading out these two teams. It's the walk you've made. It's where we were earlier, Robert, and now it is for real.
4: Yeah, it's amazing for the players to walk out. And like I said, for Callum McFarlane to lead the team out, to potentially win his first big trophy for the club, be amazing. But he's up against Pep, who's probably the best ever manager. To beat him, it's going to be a challenge. But yeah, the players look eager to go.
3: Yes, there was a wave from Pep Guardiola to the Manchester City fans at this end of Wembley Stadium. He's lining up now in front of the FA Cup trophy that both sides are attempting to win, along the red carpet, ready for the presentation party, who will meet both sets of teams. The patron of the English Football Association, His Royal Highness the Prince of Wales, will lead that presentation party with the chair of the FA, Debbie Hewitt, MBE. A chance to meet both teams then ahead of this final. These are the moments which I'm sure as players you just want to get this final underway, Robert, but still very special as well.
4: Yeah, you don't get to shake the hand of royalty every day, do you? So yeah, it's something you cherish, and I'm sure there'll be a photographer there taking pictures. I've got a couple of them where I shook the prince's hand. So it's special, but like you said, now you're building up, you just want the ref to blow the whistle for kick-off.
3: Yeah, it's all part of the build-up, all part of the tradition, as His Royal Highness the Prince of Wales shakes the hand of Darren England, who is the referee today, and then he'll be meeting the Manchester City team. There's a few words there for Pep Guardiola, and a pat on the back for him, meeting the mascots as well as the Manchester City team as he walks down that line of players. And it's about the fans as well, building up to this great occasion. The banners, the famous Chelsea, is now being hung from the third tier here at Wembley to our left. I can see one of the banners behind the goal, one of the flags that's being waved, is a picture of Pep Guardiola with a cigar. Will he be having that tonight and then celebrating a cup win, do you think?
4: If they get over the line, I'm sure he'll be having a glass of something and a cigar for sure. But there's a game to be played first, so you know, plenty to play for both teams. But yeah, he's used to smoking a cigar after a famous win, isn't he? So we'll see.
3: Yes, he's used to doing that after trophy wins. It could be his 20th today for Pep Guardiola. Such a contrast between the experience of the two managers, of course, but vast experience in both sets of teams. So after the handshakes then, after the two teams have been presented to His Royal Highness, the band of the Household Cavalry remain in the centre circle, along with the Bantam of the Opera Choir, and Wembley will raise now for the singing of the national anthem ahead of the FA Cup final.

0: So we're almost set then for the FA Cup final. Chelsea against Manchester City. So we know the teams, Robert. How are they going to perform then, do you think, in front of us here? Chelsea on this very difficult run in the Premier League, stopped by the draw at Liverpool. Have they been able to show enough, though, to cause this City side problems today?
1: Yeah, certainly last week's game has given me a bit more confidence for Chelsea to get something out of the game. I think the first 10, 20 minutes is going to be vital for them to stay in the game, because I anticipate Man City to start on the front foot, to press them high, try and win the ball high, and obviously they've gone and got a goal. But if they win the storm for the first 20 minutes, I think they're in the game. City will obviously slow down their sleeve. So it's all about the first 20 minutes. If there's an early goal for City, then it could be a long afternoon for the Chelsea team.
0: So yes, can City start strongly then? Can they really put the pressure onto Chelsea straight away? Going with Omar Mamouche and Erling Haaland. We talked about Haaland's lack of goals here at Wembley and in big occasions, but he is a man for an occasion, isn't he? Surely that's going to come to an end soon.
1: Yeah, no, he isn't. I'm sure he's aware of that stat. I mean, he's an intelligent boy. He knows his talent, so I'm sure he'd be eager to end the goal draft in semi-finals and in finals. And I've mentioned it earlier, I think the Chelsea defence has been suspect to quick play, which obviously Man City do very well, so I think he'd be fancying his chances to get a goal sheet on the sheet.
0: Yeah, who is going to be the goal scorer? Who is going to be the match winners today? Could it be the Ghana international Antoine Semenyo walking away with an FA Cup winners medal like his compatriots have done in the past? Michael Essien with Chelsea, Salim Mantari with Portsmouth, having failed to convince the likes of Arsenal and Tottenham to sign him as a youngster. He nearly walked away at the age of 15, but here he is in an FA Cup final, and someone who has performed very well this season since he's moved from Bournemouth to Manchester City, Antoine Semenyo.
1: Yeah, he's been superb. I really liked him anyway, even at Bournemouth. I thought he's got great character. Had put him straight into the team when he first signed. I was there at the game when they played, I can't remember now, but he started straight
0: Exeter,
1: away.
0: Wasn't it?
1: Exeter 10-0,
0: wasn't
1: it? 10-1. He started him straight away, got a goal, got an assist, and his confidence is a world of good, and he's just gone from strength to strength. And what I really like about him is not only his talent going forward, I think his work rate is phenomenal. Really, really good.
0: What do you think then? Quick prediction?
2: Oh, I'm going draw, extra time, penalties.
0: We could be here a long time then. We'll find out. So here we go then, all set for the FA Cup final. Chelsea against Manchester City. Let's join our commentary team here then. You'll hear the voice of John Murray a little later. But starting first of all, alongside Ian Dennis, is the former England goalkeeper Paul Robinson.
3: Rotating his side, he's made five today. Trafford, the cup goalkeeper, is in between the sticks with Nunes, Husanov, Gehi and O'Reilly in the defence. A midfield of Bernardo Silva, Rodri back in the side after missing five matches with a groin injury. Semenyo, Doku, Marmoush and Erling Haaland. What are your thoughts, Paul Robinson?
4: Well, obviously Manchester City are going to be very big favourites going into this. The Chelsea players, they've got a lot to do this season. They're poor this season in Premier League. Actually, if results go against them this weekend, they could start the game against Tottenham on Tuesday, as low as 13th in the Premier League. So they're obviously looking for a new manager, and there's players in that Chelsea side that have underperformed this season. Talk about their running stats, and they've been outrun by every single side that they've played this season, apart from Liverpool last week. That was the first time the attitude and application seemed to be correct from this Chelsea side, and there's no surprises that they got the result. They've got a lot of work to do today, Chelsea.
3: Well, John mentioned about the interim manager, Callum McFarlane. He was the assistant manager at Croydon the last time that Chelsea won the FA Cup back in 2018. And he's up again. Guardiola, who's looking to add to his 16 major honours for Manchester City. Throw in his three community shields, he's looking for his 20th trophy. As referee Darren England gets us underway, it is the 145th FA Cup final in its 154th year, and you're listening to it live on BBC Radio 5 Live and also on the BBC Sounds app. I've given you the two teams, and Manchester City are playing from right to left as we look. And One of those games for Callum McFarnell. He actually snatched a 1-1 draw at the Etihad for Chelsea. He's now looking to try and take Chelsea into European competition and get them some silverware to salvage what has been such a disappointing season.
4: A lot of talk about Chelsea's formation, how they would line up today. Played with that back three, stroke back five last week against Liverpool, and it's looking like they're doing exactly the same again. Gusto will be on the right wing back, Cucurella on the left side. It will be a five when they're out of possession, already sitting deep below Manchester City the possession.
3: Nunes, the right back, Husinov goes square to Mark Gahey. He was, of course, part of the Crystal Palace side that beat Manchester City in the cup final a year ago. Gahey to Husinov, they drop back to the edge of their penalty area in front of the City supporters who are in the west side of Wembley Stadium. And then dropping in between the two central defenders is Bernardo Silva. It'll be his last appearance, of course, at Wembley as Doku dispossessed midway through the City half, and James plays it short out towards Gusto with his braided hair, and then they go back, and then Colwill gets it from Hato. Colwill just lets it come across to him. It's a rolling very, very gently. He looks to try and get João Pedro in, but there it's cut out by Gahey for Manchester City, who are back in possession 2 minutes play.
4: Yeah, they have to approach this without fear, Chelsea. The teams that we've seen had success against Manchester City this season, the teams that have tried to exploit their weaknesses, try and break down and attack them. Don't allow them this possession. They're a side that are used to possession, Manchester City, rotating the ball, dominating the game. From Chelsea's point of view, if they can get in their faces and close them down high up the pitch, they might get some joy.
3: Callum McFarlane in his tracksuit, and then the casual approach of Pep Guardiola with his brown baggy trousers and the light brown roll neck that he's wearing, arms folded in the technical area. There's Rodri back in the side, which is always a boost for Manchester City. And then O'Reilly, fond memories, of course, with his two goals in the League Cup final, as Manchester City are looking, of course, for a domestic cup double. And it goes through to Sanchez. So both sides actually had positive news on the injury front. Sanchez back in goal, James fit, and then Rodri for Manchester City.
4: Yeah, Sanchez back in goal for Chelsea. Away to our left there, is wearing the Petr Cech style headgear, isn't he? Be forgiven for thinking, watching Chelsea, he doesn't look very much like Petr Cech over there to our left.
3: He does, he clears long, he's all in green. Trafford in a garish pink, away towards our right. As Chelsea with Colwill at the back, strokes it forward, left-footed. Fernandes takes it, and the ball goes out of play for a throw. In the WSL earlier, Brighton 1, Spurs 2. Chelsea beat Manchester United by a goal to nil. Everton also 1-0 winners against Leicester. Liverpool 1, Arsenal 3. London City beat Aston Villa 2-1. And West Ham 1, Manchester City 4. Was the other result to bring you here on 5 Live. Also live on the World Service as O'Reilly to Rodri. 0-0 in the early stages. Rodri just shrugs off the challenge coming from the side of João Pedro. Husinov is a walking pace though for Manchester City. It's been a very cagey start.
4: Yeah, Bernardo Silva's dropping into those deeper positions. City have the back four, they're rotating the ball along. Bernardo Silva finding himself here down on this near touchline in the left back position at times. They're just trying to work the ball through the lines, but Chelsea have put in a low block and they seem to be filling in the spaces.
3: Here is Bernardo Silva on this near side, the left, being tracked by Gusto and handed on to Palmer. And then Bernardo Silva passes the ball back to Gahey. Picks out Rodri. Very, very steady, gentle pace though to the proceedings here for this FA Cup final. As now with Husinov, runs past João Pedro, who approaches him, barges into him, takes a little stumble. Out it goes to that far side, the right, and it will be a Chelsea throw that Cucurella takes quickly. And Caicedo just touches the ball back. Hato's ball comes off the legs of Semenyo on that far side, and it will be another Chelsea throw.
4: Yeah, good start from Manchester City without really dominating any territorial possession.
3: Cucurella bursts forward on the left. City's defence, though, quick to retreat. Challenge comes in from Nunes. Cucurella thought he was fouled. Darren England, his first final, taking charge. He was fourth official last season, but he's the man in the middle, and he said there was no foul, and it remains 0-0.
4: Yeah, they look to get in those wide areas with the wing-backs, the system that they're playing. Three very narrow central defenders, which will allow the two wing-backs, Gusto and Cucurella, to get on down the side and support the forwards, João Pedro.
3: There's also another significant member of the the refereeing team here today, Akil Housen, the first black official to feature in an FA Cup final. And indeed, England and Housen, with a VAR, an assistant VAR, where they've been praised recently by Howard Webb for the recent VAR check with West Ham against Arsenal. And I'm sure they'll be hoping that there is no VAR calls today, as they are heavily involved here at Wembley Stadium. The ball back to Sanchez, and he clears downfield and then caught into a bit of a tangle was Pedro. England thought there was no foul. Pedro only now getting back to his feet as play continues, and Bernardo Silva will run forward for Manchester City. Semenyo out towards his right. Right-hand side of the penalty area. Cuts in field. Into the box. He's still going. Semenyo charged down. Fall forward. And then the little flick in the end from Marmoush went straight towards Sanchez. But the Chelsea supporters aren't happy. 0-0.
4: Oh, there's a real chance. That was a good opportunity for Manchester City. Semenyo on the right-hand side. Cut in on his left foot. Went across the edge of the 18-yard box. One or two deflections. But it falls quite kindly to Omar Marmoush. Doesn't really get the connection he'd have wanted. Right in front of Robert Sanchez. Only 6 yards from goal. That goes down as a good chance.
3: Manchester City again with Bernardo Silva, seeing a lot of the touches already. Semenyo strokes it back. Nunes will try and switch play, but that was cut out by a raised leg by Palmer. Gehino steps forward. Marmoush with a layoff, and then the interception. And actually there was a foul there, says Darren England, and Chelsea complain, and there is a free kick to Manchester City in a central position midway through the Chelsea half.
4: Yeah, frustration from Chelsea and the Chelsea fans. You can hear the noise in the background from the supporters. They're frustrated that they felt very similar. There was a foul on João Pedro and that the referee didn't give it, but he's very quick to award Manchester City a free kick there. I think it was the right decision, but I just think that they felt aggrieved that they didn't get one for very similar earlier.
3: Joral Hato on Bernardo Silva. It's a long way out this for Manchester City. Central position, and it is placed down by Antoine Semenyo. Surely he's not going to have it. He's got a long run up behind it. Bernardo Silva's actually just standing over the ball at the moment.
4: It's a long way, isn't it?
3: They are, yeah.
4: Hit that. That is a long way out.
3: Reece James, the Chelsea captain, was just having a word with Sanchez, saying, do you want a wall or not? And they're still having a lot of communication between the two. But the way that Semenyo's taken several strides back, he might have a dig here. Semenyo does run forward, tried the old knuckleball, but didn't get the power, certainly didn't get any elevation. And Chelsea can come clear, but Palmer beaten to it by a sliding Husanov. And it goes out for a throw on the halfway line on this near side. 8 minutes played, still 0-0.
4: Yeah, it's a good time challenge from Husanov. Just cleans up around the back there, stops the counter-attack. It was a long way out from Semenyo. I think the goalkeeper was right not to have a wall, because you put 10 balls out that type of distance at the training ground, you're not going to get beat from there. Sometimes a wall puts you off, and I think it would have been detrimental to him to have one.
3: You'd be disappointed if you were beaten from that distance.
4: I'd be disappointed if you were beaten from that distance.
3: Bouncing ball downfield, and it's gathered in by James Trafford. Of course, he starred in the League Cup final success against Arsenal earlier in the season, and he is the Cup goalkeeper, as O'Reilly feeds the ball into the run of Marmoush, out to this near side, the left. Doku now comes in off the left touchline, looks for O'Reilly, who's forward. O'Reilly, he's having an excellent season. He's just won City a corner kick. The left back popping up down by the dead ball line.
4: Yeah, he's such an important part of Manchester City, isn't he? The way that he's grown into this team. He plays so high up the field. He plays in the fullback position, but it's that hybrid role, isn't it? He's quite often, 9 times out of 10, he's a midfielder, and he's overlapping outside Jeremy Doku, creates so many chances for City, but also scores a number of goals.
3: Here is Doku, corner taken short, near side the left. Skips away from one challenge. Hato is back goal side. Doku now delivers the cross towards the far post. He's headed back towards the danger area. Haaland tries the acrobatics, and he's caught a Chelsea player in the process. And referee Darren England will give a free kick to Chelsea, 0-0. Paul.
4: It's a super ball, that really is, from Jeremy Doku on this near side. He looked to have overhit it at first glance. Just on the corner of the 18-yard box with the instep on his right foot. You think he's aiming for Haaland, but he spots Marmoush around the back, completely unmarked. Heads it back across the Chelsea goal, and the ball just won't come down for Manchester City. A good opportunity. Haaland goes for the spectacular. Just catches Reece James, I think, on the side of the head.
3: Paul Robinson, a League Cup winner in your career with Tottenham in 2008.
4: Very proud moment. As a kid, as I say to you, the FA Cup means so much as you're growing up. The League Cup, for me, it was always an aim to climb these stairs at Wembley, and I got to do it as a winner.
3: Manchester City have been a runner-up in the last two cup finals. a team lost three successive finals, and that ironically was Chelsea. As O'Reilly now comes forward, Rodri back towards Bernardo Silva, quickly switches play out towards that far side, and Nunes is over the halfway line. Semenyo now takes over, coming in off that right touchline, attacking. Cucurella back pedals, leaves it towards Nunes inside the penalty area, right hand side. Nunes, little slip, can't deliver the cross, snapping away is Cucurella, and Nunes then feeds it short and then gets it back from Semenyo. Manchester City though seeing a lot of the ball in these early stages. 11 minutes played, 5 live, BBC Sounds app and the World Service, and it remains 0-0. Gehi outside the centre circle, near side the left now towards Doku. Gusto is the one back pedalling. Doku carries the ball left corner of the penalty area. They've doubled up on him with Palmer in field. Gehi looks for the forward ball, and it's going to peter out and go out for a goal kick.
4: Just breaks down right the last there for Manchester City. Good forward play again. Good attacking intent. Pep Guardiola just stood on the edge of his technical area, applauding his side. Quite pleased with what he's seen at the moment, I'm sure, the Manchester City manager.
3: Callum McFarlane, 3 years actually in the Manchester City Academy in his career. 2020 to 23, and then he joined Chelsea after some time at Southampton. Now finds himself in this privileged position, and I'm sure all sorts of emotions going through his mind as he watches on and applauds as Chelsea get a free kick 10 yards inside their own half.
4: Yeah, they're taking the risk, Chelsea, for me, playing out from the back, overplaying, taking that goal kick on the 6-yard line. You can see what Manchester City are doing. They're setting the press really high. As soon as the ball's passed back to the goalkeeper, Robert Sanchez, Haaland's on his bike, really quickly closing the goalkeeper down.
3: At the back then with Chelsea, Heitor out to the far side. Fernandez looks for the run of João Pedro. Flag stays down for the time being. He did look offside. Now the flag is up. It was a late flag, and this near side, it was the Tim Wood, who was then just able, once that João Pedro wasn't able to control the ball, able then to raise his flag and give the free kick to Manchester City.
4: Good ball over the top from Fernandes. That's one thing that Manchester City have got to guard against. It was a quick counter-attack. Yes, Chelsea do play and they do overplay, but they've also got the weapon of João Pedro's pace in behind.
3: Fofana had a little nibble there at Doku. The referee has played the advantage, and Nunes will run forward. Just passes the ball short to his right. Coming in off that touchline is Semenyo. Glides across the surface, passes the ball into the 6-yard area, and Haaland hadn't anticipated that. Erling Haaland, who is still yet to score at Wembley Stadium.
4: Yet to score in a cup final for Manchester City, isn't he? I mean, there was nine finals, 15 shots, and the last time he scored in the final was for Borussia Dortmund in 2021, a long time ago. Yeah. But he had a chance there. Semenyo did superbly well down the right-hand side. Cucurella's marking him in a way where he's backing off, and he's saying to Semenyo, go on then, I'll give you a bit of space, you can run at me. And he backs off, and what Semenyo does there is he reads the situation, he passes the ball in between the goalkeeper and the back line, but none of his outfield players read it.
3: Yeah, 8 appearances at Wembley, and he's just had 11 shots in that time, as well as Erling Haaland, who, as you say, will be desperate to break that run. It was against Leipzig, the Borussia Dortmund, that Paul was talking about, his last goal in a final, as he's nearing 200 appearances for Manchester City. Manchester City then with Gehi trotting forward. Nearly a quarter of an hour played on BBC Radio 5 Live on what has already been a dramatic day of football, with Celtic winning the title in the Scottish Premiership, beating Hearts by 3-1. But then those unacceptable scenes at the end, where there was a pitch invasion at Parkhead and some Hearts players were attacked. We will be hearing a lot more about that, and we'll be back to Celtic at half-time with Steve Crossman. But this is the FA Cup final, and it remains 0-0, and we're yet to have a serious chance in the game.
4: Yeah, it's really pedestrian-like at times, isn't it? I mean, most of the game's been played in the middle third. Manchester City dominating the game, territorial advantage as well, but actually the game slows very much down. Bernardo Silva drops deep. You can see they've been patient. Both managers stood down on the touchline, arms folded behind them, quite happy with what they're seeing, but there's no real pace or intensity to the game.
3: Here is Gehi, chips the ball over the top. Marmoush has made the run. Sanchez came right away off his goal line, And Marmoush had already turned by the time that Sanchez actually fumbled it and then was able to gather it in at the second time of asking.
4: I mean, that's such a simple catch for the goalkeeper. It's a routine catch. He makes a real mess of it. He could have caused himself an absolute one big problem there.
3: Here is O'Reilly with a throw midway through the Manchester City half. Back to Gehi. Bernardo. Silva again is the one that dropping in between the two central defenders. He's the one trying to orchestrate things for City.
4: He's trying to get the pace going, isn't he? You can see he's the one that

talking to from Darren England for his behaviour, and Nunes waits to take that throw over on. The far side. The Manchester.

0: possession. They're not trying to press the ball too high. They're quite comfortable in this defensive shape and to allow Manchester City possession, but possession in front of them.
1: Thomas Tuchel, incidentally, is here at Wembley Stadium as the ball played forward by Gehi, but he's over here.

Chelsea against Liverpool in 2022. That was the first time since 2005, so there's only been one goal as draw in the last 20 years.

0: found some space out on this right side, and it was a super cross. It really was, to the far post. Eluded everybody, all the Chelsea players included. Looking at the far post for Cucurella running in around the back. Trafford couldn't come for it. Good ball, well dealt with by Nunes in the end.
1: Required that diving header from Mateus Nunes. Chelsea then on that far side, the left, have got a corner kick. The short option is available. And it's taken. Touch to Palmer. Back then to James on that left touch.

0: line. Gusto. In position, they go all the way back to Caicedo, retreating on the halfway line. All the central defenders had gone forward. It just seems a waste.
1: Oh, that's disappointing. I mean, that's a corner in a really attacking, promising position after a good attack. Just ended up back with Robert Sanchez,
0: who pumps the ball away downfield. Gehi lifts it forward, and then Rodri, midway through the City half, with a firm header back to Trafford, who's pretty in pink today, and he bowls the ball out towards Semenyo over on that far side. But almost 21 minutes played, and that was an opportunity, I thought, to test the Manchester City back line.
1: Well, that's better from Chelsea. It was a really good piece of play, cross into the box, and then the corner comes after that, and you think they've got a little bit of a spirit lift, and then all of a sudden they completely waste the set play.
0: Now it's Doku. Doku left corner of the area. Doku enters the penalty box, tries to wriggle in between two City players. Caicedo is there to break it up, and Palmer can chip the ball away. And now Fernandez releases Pedro. João Pedro running forward. Husanov tries to get back offside. Pedro held up. He turns, almost miscontrols the ball. Looks for a shooting opportunity and then slips. And it goes straight through to Trafford.
1: That's the ball over the top again. That's the threat that Chelsea pose. Sat in that deep shape. One long ball over to the top. The pace of João Pedro, you have to give.
0: We're midway through the first half in this FA Cup final. It's Chelsea 0, Manchester City 0. And to take you through to half-time is our football correspondent, John Murray.
2: Thank you, Ian. What a day of football this is that we're bringing you. That was something else earlier from Glasgow with Conor McNamara and Pat Nevin. And now the cup final, which has been pretty cagey so far. Manchester City in the main in control. But Chelsea have just produced a couple of better moments. But they're in danger here, Chelsea, of losing the ball at the back. James dispossessed. Haaland in the box on the left. Shoots across the face of goal. And actually, from there, I mean, the angle was tight. But he screwed that horribly wide from the tight angle. And it's gone out for a throw.
1: Yeah, from that tight angle going in on his left foot. It's a really good piece of play by Doku. Dispossesses Reece James and Haaland gets in. He's almost inside the line of the 6-yard box. I think the better ball was to Marmoush.
2: So that was a little escape for Chelsea after Reece James lost possession. Maz Faruqi is our reporter down near the dugouts. What caught your eye, Maz?
3: Well, Thomas Tuchel's here, but so is Scott Parker, John, but the former Chelsea midfielder actually watching this FA Cup final here amongst the Manchester City fans who, as you've been saying, obviously enjoying this positive start from their side, but I think a little bit nervy in remembering recent history for their side in this cup final.
2: Thank you very much, Maz. Stoppage here. Caicedo has gone down injured. So if you have just joined us, Chelsea with Reece James and Rob Sanchez in the team, both fully recovered. And also Pedro Neto and Garnacho, who were doubtful. They're both among the substitutes. While Caicedo gets to his feet, many of the players have come towards this side of the field for, Pep Guardiola is effectively having a mini timeout there with most of his players gathered around. And I think referee Darren England has spotted this and has whistled for them all to get back into position. The main news for Manchester City, the fact that Rodri is back and is playing, and there he is just marching back. I mean, he's a huge presence, isn't he, to have him back as well, which means that Manchester City coming into this effectively had a clean bill of health. No one on the injured list.
1: He seems to do it. Most seasons, Pep Guardiola, he gets his team just at the right time, peaking. Full squad, full complement of players. And when you look at his team selection through the Premier League, it's been a consistent enough 11 when you get to this stage.
2: Darren England's blowing his whistle again. He's saying, come on, we're ready to get playing again.
1: Well, Pep was on the pitch then.
2: He was actually,
1: he's actually on the pitch.
2: The players gather around him. Also City, Shirky only on the bench, which I found mildly surprising, particularly with this lineup. So Marmoush's is in the role that really Shirky would have occupied. Phil Foden as well on the bench. Diaz. But Manchester City get the ball rolling again. 20 minutes to go to half-time. And at half-time, if you were at the match, if you were listening, I'm sure we'll hear more from Martin O'Neill and Derek McInnes as well after Celtic, in the end, won by 3-1 and clinched the title ahead of Hearts. Ball goes all the way back to James Trafford, all in pink. It's very tight in here in the left-back area now as Manchester City play it away. Rodri, Chelsea are onto this. Chelsea in the royal blue shirts, shorts, white socks. Manchester City, sky blue shirts, white shorts, blue socks. Chelsea, Fernandes trying to play through. That was cut out by Husanov. Manchester City might have a little bit of space here. Bernardo Silva, though, is shoved in the back by Enzo Fernandes, who turns, protests, but I think he knew exactly what he was doing. Conceded the foul. However, Manchester City get it moving again with Mateus Nunez, the right back. Now to the right-hand side. Semenyo is there. Semenyo drifting in, one of the players of the season. Through to Mateus Nunez in the box across. Haaland's there! And the offside flag goes up. Side-footed in by Haaland. But the flag on the far side from Akilhausen was up like a flash. And the goal is ruled out for the time being, at least.
1: A really good piece of play from Manchester City down that right-hand side. Semenyo and Nunez overlapping. Just mistimes his run, I think. Mateus Nunez inside the 18-yard box. Checked and cleared very quickly. He's getting a look at the replay again now. Yeah, he went far too early. Just 2 or 3 yards offside. In turn, he gets to the byline. Slots it across the goal line. Haaland, the simplest of chances. But still, no cup final goal for Erling Haaland.
2: Yes, I must say, Paul, when you were running through the facts and figures, no goal for Haaland at Wembley in 8 visits. Never scored in a cup final for Manchester City. When I saw that earlier in the week, my immediate reaction is that cannot go on forever.
1: It's an incredible stat, isn't it? When you look at his goals and you look at his numbers everywhere else for club and for country, and to have not scored in a major final.
2: This is Five Live from the BBC. We're on the World Service as well, and rightly so, for this global occasion. The Emirates FA Cup Final, the 145th FA Cup Final. Manchester City, already history for them today, becoming the first club to appear in 4 finals in a row. And this, a final we've never seen before, Chelsea against Manchester City in this competition. The ball's out of play for a throw-in on the left-hand side for Chelsea. When they've played each other before today 182 times in all competitions. They've played in semi-finals. They've played each other in the Community Shield. They've played each other in the League Cup final. The Champions League final, of course. That's the last time Chelsea beat Manchester City. It was back in 2021 when Thomas Tuchel was the manager. He's here watching on. But this, the first Chelsea versus Manchester City FA Cup final. Fofana carrying it forward. Here's Gusto, but O'Reilly, the man for all seasons, the man who scored the 2 goals for Manchester City in the League Cup final. Doku now takes it on, one of the players of the moment. And then foul on Bernardo Silva by Enzo Fernandes again, who again is appealing about this. He's saying that Bernardo Silva's made more of that than he should have done. But the yellow card's out from referee Darren England already. It's going to be the first yellow card of the match. Enzo Fernandes is actually coming across to the fourth official, Sam Barrett, on the side of the pitch to see if he can get any change out of him. He can't. It's a yellow card.
1: It's just a challenge he didn't need to make in this area of the pitch. I mean, he goes flying in from a distance away. He almost telegraphs the pass. But he goes in with one. He follows it with his second foot. It's almost a two-footed leap on Bernardo Silva. There's no real need to make that challenge, especially with that force in that area of the pitch. He wasn't going anywhere, Bernardo Silva.
2: And Enzo Fernandes, the combative Enzo Fernandes, on a yellow card in the first half hour. And I think Pep Guardiola there in his casual, he looks as though he could be on a day out in the country, doesn't he?
1: Well, something's bothered Donnarumma as well. He's like Pep's bodyguard down there. You see him, the big Italian goalkeeper jumping off the bench.
2: Good choice for bodyguard.
1: Yes, yeah. You won't get many bigger.
2: Chelsea 0, Manchester City 0. As Semenyo is being forced to carry the ball back towards his penalty area, up it comes towards Haaland. 50 goals now, Haaland, this season for club and country. 37 for Manchester City, as well as his 13 goals for Norway. Chelsea, Gusto, near the halfway line. Chelsea again with the three central defenders as they sent out at Anfield when they got that 1-1 draw last weekend. But before that, Chelsea's form, won 2 of their last 11 in all competitions and scored only 2 goals in their last 7 Premier League matches. But offside flag up against Chelsea here, free kick to Manchester City halfway inside their own half. Let me just say as well, if you didn't hear it earlier, or indeed if you were there at Celtic Park and you want to listen to that again, you can do that. Celtic Heart, I would recommend it to you. We were sitting here listening to Conor McNamara and Pat Nevin. It was edge of your seat stuff. So BBC Sounds, go in stations and schedules, find today, and then you'll be able to listen to it again. All for the price of the licence fee. Chelsea 0, Manchester City 0, and we've got a stoppage because Joao Pedro has sat down on the pitch.
1: Just holding the top of his left quad, and he just got flagged offside, and it looked very, very close decision. But immediately before the game restarted, he went down and there's nobody around him. He's not had any physio, and there's been nobody to come onto the pitch and treat him. Just gingerly got back to his feet and started to walk back into position. Once again, Pep used it as a little timeout. Haaland and Doku come over to the manager.
2: Manchester City, who lost in the last two of those FA Cup finals. Is Pep Guardiola going to lose again? An FA Cup final, three in a row? Well, we'll find out this afternoon. Here's Cole Palmer, not really been in the match, lovely. Plays it past one man, takes it onto the edge of the area, slipped it into the box, it was missed by Husanov, who had to turn and quickly clear it away, and what an effective clearance that is. All the way up to Semenyo, and Semenyo now, Cucurella's trying to get back, Semenyo then moves inside, and then as Cucurella stuck out a leg, he tripped Semenyo, who went sprawling down. Surface that, yes, it is. It's a yellow card for Cucurella as well. And I think you can understand that too, because Semenyo was flying,
1: he was away. It was a very, very good piece of defending, first of all, from Husanov in the Manchester City 18 yard box. Between him and Rodri, they snaffled out the danger of Cole Palmer. And then inadvertently, I don't think it was an intentional ball, he finds Semenyo, who's in behind Cucurella, 10-15 yards behind him. The 3-on-2 at that moment, Manchester City, and he chops inside. Cucurella just leaves a trailing leg and trips him up.
2: And Palmer at the other end, that was a flashback to Palmer at his best.
1: Yeah, he looked sharp, didn't he? He just jinked through one or two players and got himself into a good position, just couldn't apply the finish.
2: Loves a cup final, Palmer. Remember the Euro final? Remember the FIFA Club World Cup final? Last year against PSG when he got a couple of goals. The Conference League final as well, when he was instrumental last season under Maresca. Free kick taken short. Semenyo into the box. Lovely play! And then the left foot shot is blazed across the six-yard box. And it doesn't threaten Sanchez's goal. It's a goal kick and it's 0-0.
1: That's a waste from Semenyo. He does all the work himself. He's got the beating of Cucurella. Now he's on a booking as well. He runs at the fullback once again. Cucurella backs off and he slips over, which gives Semenyo the time and the space inside the 18-yard box on the angle, but on his favoured left foot. He lets fly, but it's wayward from Semenyo. He's looking to be a good outlet for Manchester City, Semenyo.
2: So into Manchester City on the left. And, Chelsea deal with it, and then there's a foul on Gusto. And it's a free kick to Chelsea, still 0-0. Just walks up the gantry. Did you see him there in his white t-shirt, his big gold necklace, hair swept back? He looked as though he stepped straight out of Mexico City. That's where we'll be in a few weeks' time.
1: Not long now, it's coming around quick.
2: It is, all of these huge matches, Five Live and the World Service, the place to hear them with us. We've got some fantastic plans, and I hope you are able to enjoy the World Cup at whatever time of the day or night you listen to us, when we'll be here, there and everywhere. Free kick, Sanchez to take it with that padded helmet on that he's wearing after his head injury against Nottingham Forest. Returning to the team today, Jorgensen on the bench. O'Reilly is able to turn away, Palmer's trying to catch him still, O'Reilly. And then Doku comes short, Rodri's there, Bernardo Silva, the outgoing Bernardo Silva, taking it back to the edge of the penalty area. Good press in from Chelsea there. Joao Pedro seems to have shaken off whatever problem he had a few moments ago. Groans from the Manchester City fans. Dragged back by Palmer. That's nice. Took it away from Rodri. Then he turns, Palmer, and goes back to the halfway line.
1: He's got no movement in front of him. He's just seeing still stationary blue shirts. They work extremely hard. It's a good high press from him. It's better from Chelsea. Then Cole Palmer's looking for options, and there just weren't any in front of him.
2: Yeah, possibly quite the audition for Palmer. Ahead of the World Cup selection next week from Thomas Tuchel, who is here watching him. Foden on the bench. Gusto does well against O'Reilly, gets the ball into the near post. It's straight to goalkeeper Trafford, who can just say thank you very much and catch it into his chest.
1: He's done well down this right-hand side, Gusto. Every time that Cole Palmer gets the ball, he looks for that outlet. He put that good, dangerous ball in across the Manchester City six-yard box earlier.
2: 10 minutes to go. of the first half, a goalless first half so far. It was 0-0 when the sides met a couple of months ago at Stamford Bridge, and Chelsea really stepped it up in the second half, if you remember, in the dying days of Liam Rossini's time in charge. We do have a choice of listening at the moment. Sports Extra, the one-day international cricket from Cardiff, as Manchester City play it through to Bernardo Silva. Now here's O'Reilly to the left-hand side to Doku. Doku infield to Rodri. Rodri looks up, 25 yards out, and then angles the ball in. Cucurella gets up to head that away in front of Semenyo. And then a foul conceded by Mateus Nunez, and a free kick which was drawn by Enzo Fernandez. So yes, Sports Extra 2 right now, the 3 o'clock kickoff in the Prem, Bath against Newcastle. If you listen on Sports Extra 3, York against Castleford in the Super League, and of course every county championship match we're bringing you live throughout the course of the summer again from our various teams on BBC Radio. As the ball bounces in the centre circle for O'Reilly to lift one high and forward, which is chested across by Colwell. I'm sure Thomas Tuchel's pleased to see him back as well. Just his third appearance of the season, Levi Colwell. And then he's played back towards the edge of the area. And Colwell with his left foot passes it out. He's playing as the middle of the three Chelsea central defenders. Chelsea continue to build. James in the midfield role, De Gusto, right wing back today. And then it comes back to Reece James. And I think you can hear the groans of the Chelsea fans. It could have gone gung-ho there, but put the brake on. Here's Caicedo to his left, to Enzo Fernandez, 30 yards out. Enzo Fernandez, high ball to the back post. Gusto, across from him, but a diving header from Gay, who went down to sort of knee level and headed away.
1: That's a thing for Chelsea now, pushing forward. You can hear the supporters in the background, disappointed when they lost the momentum. Once or twice, they've had a good, quick build-up, got into a good area, but turned round and kept possession rather than trying to pierce this Manchester City defence. Good ball that time from Fernandez out to this near side to Gusto. And he's been their biggest attacking threat, Malo Gusto, down this right-hand side.
2: If you're on your way home, if you're out and about, you can watch this match on BBC One. And actually, it's one of those matches where you can watch the BBC One coverage and choose to listen to our Five Live commentary poll on the red button, the iPlayer, BBC website and app, which will be the case during the World Cup as well. Those World Cup matches, be able to watch them and listen to the Five Live commentary should you wish to do that.
1: Absolutely, why wouldn't you?
2: Well, I'm sure Guy Mowbray on the television is doing an excellent job, as he always does.
1: Well, he can't hear us, so we can talk about it.
2: Well, these things have got a funny tendency to get back to the people if you say the wrong thing. Here's Gusto. James then plays it over the top. Gusto now down into the full-back position. Gay has gone with him. Gusto looks to, I think, probably try to win a corner. Actually played it into Gay. It bounced back to Gusto, who plays it infield. James then back to Palmer, right side of the box. Palmer's cross. Oh, it's just a little bit too high for Cucurella, who had to jump high and just got his head to it, brought it down, but by then he had to take it back out of the penalty area.
1: Nice, good from Chelsea again. Yeah. Good build-up play, cross into the box. Cole Palmer does extremely well, gets to the byline, and he picks out Cucurella at the far post on the angle of the 18-yard box. It's a good pick-out, but it's just a bad execution of the ball, which is unlike Cole Palmer. That was a chance for Chelsea.
2: Chelsea 0, Manchester City 0. Palmer's cross, unintended home county's village names. As the ball is played out by Harto to the left-hand side to Cucurella, with all of that hair, he just swings it away from his forehead as he watches Chelsea. And Caicedo bangs the pass here to Gusto, and then Palmer again. He's finding space now. Chelsea's number 10. Here's the cross, left footed, but that is headed away up and over the top of his own crossbar by Bernardo Silva. It's a corner to Chelsea, but Palmer is enjoying himself against his former club.
1: Palmer and Gusto down his right-hand side. They're getting a lot of joy together. There's a lot of space. Nico O'Reilly tucking in. Manchester City back four narrow when they're defending, which gives them space. Cole Palmer and Gusto have linked up once or twice extremely well now down this right-hand side.
2: Yeah. Palmer has wrestled control of this match back for Chelsea. And Pep Guardiola down there will be shifting quite uneasily, I would say. Corner then. Reece James to take it for Chelsea. Haaland goes back in there to head it away. Cucurella shoots it, bounces up for Haaland to head it away to comparative safety again. Ball left-footed, flighted out to the far side. O'Reilly's out there, comes back again for Chelsea. Hartle into the penalty area. Not sure how much contact there was there as he put the challenge in on Mark Gay. But Gay went down and referee England gave the free kick. And it is still 0-0 on 5 Live on the World Service from the BBC.
1: No, he's got such good positional sense, Mark Gay. When he does get caught out of position, he recovers very quickly. He puts himself on a pitch when the opposition have got the ball. Very, very intelligent defender.
2: Yep. FA Cup winner last season. And of course, you and I saw him knocked out of the FA Cup in his very next match. And that's the quirk now. You can't be cup tied in the FA Cup. Mark Gay's already suffered the humiliation of one of the biggest upsets in the FA Cup's history this season, and he could yet end up winning it.
1: Could win it, yeah. It was the biggest upset, wasn't it? The biggest gap between the two sides. Yeah,
2: that's absolutely right. Yeah, could be a quiz question tomorrow night. James Trafford's free kick downfield ends up bouncing out of play for a throw-in to Chelsea. 3.5 minutes of the first half to go. Some more to come from Glasgow. Steve Crossman is up there on 5 Live. We'll have more on the World Service as well during the half-time break. And as I say, I would expect we would hear from Martin O'Neill or Derek McInnes or even both. Chelsea again come forward. João Pedro with a pass, but that was intercepted. Gay was able to get his body on that. Ball played out to the left-hand side. Here's Doku now. Manchester City look to respond now. But the Sky Blue shirts are late in coming forward. Manchester City Sky Blue shirts with that white diagonal stripe across the front of them. Back it goes to Nico O'Reilly, as he is this season the 9-goal Nico O'Reilly. Now to the right-hand side. Mateus Nunez will pass it back into the centre circle. And then Mark Gay says, let me have a go. This time last year, there's a year tomorrow, the famous Crystal Palace Manchester City FA Cup final. Palace already had that 1-0 lead through the goal from Berichi Eze. Here is Gay. Doku. Then back to Gay again. This is more familiar Manchester City keeping possession. Oh, ball through from Gay. Haaland left side of the area, but Sanchez is able to just make himself big. Hartle went with Haaland, but he was still able to get the shot in, left footed on target. Powerful as well, but more or less straight at Sanchez, who bundled it round the near post.
1: For as good as Chelsea have been defensively and have kept Manchester City largely at bay, they were so easily opened up there. It was a simple ball from Mark Gay down the side of the central defender. Haaland does his usual, backs into the central defender, rolls around the corner, he gets himself through one-on-one with the goalkeeper, smashes it straight at Robert Sanchez.
2: So a corner for Manchester City, which they've taken short. Doku into the area, Bernardo Silva chops it across to the back post. It's over everyone. However, Rodri is first to the ball, gives it back to Semenyo just outside the corner of the box. In fact, runs across the corner of the penalty area as he's forced away. Manchester City do have to go back towards the halfway line. Just over a minute of the first 45 to play, and still we await the opening goal of the FA Cup final on the day that Celtic tipped Hearts to the league title in Scotland. Here's Doku. Doku just pulling his foot across the ball, and then looks to get it back from O'Reilly. O'Reilly, though, is closely watched by Hartle. Gusto comes out with it, passes it back to his goalkeeper, all in green. Sanchez to the halfway line. Husanov heads it back forward. O'Reilly nods it through, but Haaland was in an offside position and just allows it to bounce through.
1: Had a really good spell in the game for 5 or 6 minutes there, Chelsea, but they've backed off again. It's like they've took the foot off the pedal. They seem to have Manchester City where they wanted some good interchanges, some good attacking threat, and all of a sudden they've just dropped back into this shape and allowed Manchester City to dominate the game.
2: However, what was one of the big questions today, whether Chelsea, you know, having gone through that awful spell, which is has seen them drop down to ninth in the Premier League table. At one point lost six Premier League matches in a row. Whether they were going to turn up today, but I would say they have so far. 3 minutes of added time. Doku chasing this, and actually in the end just had to put it out for a throw and prevent it going through for a goal kick. So a throw in near the corner flag.
1: Certainly been one of their better performances, definitely better performances of late. Or recent awful run before the draw at Anfield. Performance at Anfield was better, and this looks like it's gone up again.
2: So it's a throw in to Chelsea. I'm told there will be Celtic reaction at half time. The information is that Hearts just got on the coach and left. Can you do it? Anyway, we'll have more on that at the break and hear what the fallout was. Joao Pedro gets it back from Bernardo Silva into the area. Husanov comes across, leans into Joao Pedro, who goes down, and the referee says no penalty. And I think the ball had gone from Joao Pedro by the time he went down. But that's a big talking point here. Referee Darren England says no penalty. He was very firm about that, and he was in a position to have a great view, I believe.
1: And they stopped it. VAR checking. My initial reaction straight away, I thought that's going to be close, but he's waved it off already. The referee.
2: Already.
1: Joao Pedro's pace getting in behind Husanov. And Husanov, he mistimes the challenge and he just steps across Joao Pedro, and it's a coming together.
2: Well, Peter Banks, who is the video assistant referee, had a very quick look at that. You know, the communication will be going on between the on-field official and the video assistant referee. And as I say, I think Darren England was in a great position to see that. He's ruled on it, and he's been immediately backed up by Peter Banks, and they've said no penalty.
1: Well, we use that phrase all the time, don't we? Clear and obvious. And actually, the referee on the field, he's seen it. He's on the spot. He's made a decision. Let the decision stand. Let the referee ref the game. I don't mind that at all.
2: Yeah, Pep Guardiola talking in the build-up to this match about how in the last two FA Cup finals, he felt the big decisions had gone against Manchester City. Dot, dot, dot. And there's one that, you know, there was a case, let's put it that way. But here's Gusto. We are well into those 3 minutes of added time. Chelsea 0, Manchester City 0. And Chelsea with the ball inside their own half. Supporters, very familiar territory for the fans of Manchester City and Chelsea. It's the 24th time under Pep Guardiola in his 10 years that Manchester City have played at Wembley. And think of the expense for the supporters. That's the cost of success, isn't it? Here's Gusto playing it down into the full-back position. Reece James is there. James cuts back, tries to pass it back to Caicedo, but Doku read that. And he passes it away, and there is the half-time whistle. Chelsea 0, Manchester City 0. Good contest, Paul Robinson.
1: Evenly matched. Two teams that are tactically out-battling each other at the moment. No real, clear, obvious chances. Erling Haaland had the one-on-one. Manchester City arguably had the better of the game. But actually, if they thought it was going to be easy for them today, Chelsea have proven not to be. They're well organised defensively. They sit in a good shape. They're hard to break down. But at the same time, they've grown into the game, Chelsea. They've posed their own attacking threats. Very, very evenly poised.
2: The players leaving the field together, walking towards us to disappear down the Wembley tunnel. And here at Wembley, under cloudy skies at half-time, I think the best is yet to come. At half-time, it is Chelsea 0, Manchester City 0.
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4: Yes, let's hope the best is still to come. John Murray, along with Ian Dennis and Paul Robinson, our commentary team. Hello, I'm Lee James. You're listening to Sports World on the BBC World Service, live from Wembley, with the former Chelsea Premier League title winner, Robert Huth, alongside me. There have been moments, of course, in that first half, Robert, but it is a final that would ideally benefit from having that first goal.
5: Yeah, really cagey affair so far, hasn't it? City had a couple of half opportunities to score. Haaland, particularly,

0: also City creating opportunities.
1: Yeah, I mean, Chelsea gave the ball away midway through the first half, where Haaland sort of came in from the side, and I don't know if it's a shot or a cross, difficult to say, but yeah, I mean, yeah, it's tight. Few and far chances between them, yeah.
0: Your thoughts on a potential penalty that Husanov challenged with João Pedro? There was the briefest of looks from VAR, but not given.
1: Yeah, I think it's right not to be given. You're right in front of it here. You saw the replay, and I think Husanov actually done really, really well. He got his body in front of Pedro. It looks a bit dramatic, and if you're a Chelsea supporter, of course, you've got to be claiming for a penalty, but I thought it was actually really, really good defending by Husanov.
0: All in all, then, Chelsea relatively happy, you would think. I mean, their style of play, sitting deep and looking to break on the counter. You know, there were the moments there in that first half that would have given them hope.
1: 100%, yeah. I think Pedro got in behind him a couple of times. One of the opportunities, I think he just lost his footing and slipped when he was about to take a shot. So there have been opportunities for him to get in behind, but at the moment it's just him by himself against the back four. Palmer's starting to get into the game a bit more towards the end of the first half, got into some decent positions to affect the game offensively, but there needs to be a bit more from Chelsea.
0: Robert Huth alongside me here at Wembley. More thoughts then ahead of the second half. The action will continue here. Plenty of drama though in the Scottish Premiership title race. We'll reflect on a very dramatic final day that ended with Celtic becoming the champions. That's after the latest BBC News. Now with Eileen McHugh.
2: More than 50 children are now reported to have been abducted in Nigeria's northeast Borno state in attacks on three schools on Friday. Eyewitnesses say the children, mostly from nursery schools, were used as human shields by the attackers as they fled. Hamas and Israel have confirmed that the head of Hamas's armed wing, Izzedine El-Haddad, was killed in an Israeli attack on Friday in Gaza. He's said to have been the last surviving member of the group's senior leadership that planned the October the 7th attacks. Officials in the Maldives say one of their divers involved in the search for several missing Italian scuba divers has died. The five Italians lost their lives on Thursday while exploring an underwater cave at a depth of 60 metres. Officials in Ukraine say the country has received the bodies of more than 500 people who Russia claims were fallen Ukrainian soldiers. The authorities say they will now work to identify the dead. The health minister in the Democratic Republic of Congo has said the strain of Ebola, which has broken out in recent days, has a very high lethality rate. Samuel Roger Kemba added that there was no vaccine or specific treatment available. Tens of thousands of people have descended on London for two separate marches, one organised by the far-right activist Tommy Robinson, the other an annual pro-Palestinian event. A huge police operation is underway to keep the demonstrations apart. And tight security is in place in the Austrian capital Vienna ahead of tonight's Eurovision Song Contest. Several countries are boycotting this year's competition in protest at Israel's continued inclusion following its military action in Gaza. The special fencing around key sites, drone defences and sniffer dogs are being used, and there are hundreds of extra police. That's the BBC News. Now it's back to Lee James at Wembley.
0: Eileen, thank you. Goalless here at Wembley at half-time in the FA Cup final between Chelsea and Manchester City. Celtic have retained the Scottish Premiership title in such dramatic fashion in Glasgow today. It was Hearts who needed to avoid defeat to take their first title in 60 years. They were trailing, though, 2-1 in added-on time and sent their goalkeeper up for a last-ditch attack. Well, it was a chaotic end to the match, with the celebrating Celtic fans running onto the pitch before the final whistle was blown. So a draw would have been enough for Hearts to end the 40-year stranglehold of the two biggest Glasgow clubs, the old firm Celtic and Rangers. But despite entering the match needing to win that, did the Celtic players always believe the title would be theirs? Here is a very emotional Celtic manager, Martin O'Neill.
3: I must admit, I never in my wildest dreams did I ever think that I could experience those lads up there in Oak Cliting, and the atmosphere is just so, the players, the coaching staff,

0: a reason to live as much as... And... that's not to say my family haven't, you know, but this is the most special place on earth. I think that when there is absolute unison in this stadium, it is a sight to behold, and I think. Obviously, the players have been absolutely magnificent, epitomised by the captain, but overall, we could not have won it without you. Absolutely not. Thank you very much. Thank you.
1: The words of the Celtic manager, Martin O'Neill, after their very dramatic title win. Celtic reeling off 7 wins in a row to take the title. Hearts overtaken then ultimately in the 87th minute on the final day after 250 days at the top of the league. Let's bring in Conor McNamara, who you heard there on commentary and is still at Celtic Park. Well, Conor, it's very much the calm after the storm. I'm not quite sure you've probably ever commentated on a game quite like that before.
2: Yeah, I mean, an incredible finish for it all to come down to the last day, to the last 3 minutes, as you said, a real climax. And just listening to those emotional words from Martin O'Neill, you know, this is his own fairy tale, brought out of retirement after Celtic had really struggled in the early days of the season under Brendan Rodgers. Then when he felt he'd done that Red Adair job and he'd put out the flames and he went back to retirement and Wilfred Nancy was brought in. But of course, that went even worse than the opening start to the season. So O'Neill brought in again. And in those circumstances, to come back after all these decades, to win the league again, to re-establish himself as a club legend, that is a fairy tale. But you can't but help but feel for Hearts, because they were the ones who really were chasing the fairy tale today, not just for themselves, but maybe for all of the teams in Scotland who aren't called Celtic or Rangers. 40 years since a non-Old Firm team had won the league, and Hearts really couldn't have come any closer than they did today. But despite, you know, having that much lower budget, they took Celtic to the wire, and yet that muscle memory, that ruthlessness of Celtic, knowing how to do it after so many years, that probably got them over the line in the end.
1: Conor, I've got Robert Huth alongside me here at Wembley. I mean, Robert, what a job Martin O'Neill has done. As Conor was saying there, twice in the season coming to their rescue. Very emotional words from him. Does it show that the game of football hasn't really changed too much? He can inspire, he can get the best out of players, can't he?
3: Yeah, and when you listen to him, he really sympathises, doesn't he? He gets the players to believe in him, in his system. The players believe in themselves, so it kind of, when he did take over, I got the feeling that it wasn't going to finish on the last day, but I had the feeling that Celtic would come back and certainly put up a challenge. But now to win it on the last day with, you know, 5 minutes to go is amazing, and it just shows what a great manager is to turn around like he has.
1: Conor, they were incredibly emotional words that he said there on the pitch afterwards. You know, why wouldn't the club want to keep him? But would he still want to do it all over again at 74 years of age?
2: No, he's already confirmed. So they do have one more game to go. As much as this has felt like a climax, next Saturday it'll be the Scottish Cup final and they take on Dunfermline. But Martin O'Neill has said that's it, that will be his last game in charge at 74 years of age. I mean, I was watching him in the midst of the celebrations on the pitch at the end, and I actually thought, God, I hope he doesn't pass out with the excitement here. Look, he will go down in club folklore. He already was, of course, such a hero, but there'll be statues now, there'll be stands named after him, there'll be songs and books written in his honour, to come back in this manner. And you know, they say you should never come back. To come back twice in a season and to deliver such an unlikely title, I mean, you look at so many metrics, number of goals that they had conceded, number of games that they lost, to do that and yet come back to win the title has been an incredible achievement. And yet, you know, so much controversy still loomed, and Martin O'Neill, a figure in some respects from a different era. Now, of course, he was a European Cup winner as a player, but that was a very long time ago. It feels like so much has changed now. How fitting that the key goal here, that Dyson made a goal that put Celtic 2-1 up in the 87th minute, that was disallowed on the field and only confirmed by VAR, for Martin O'Neill to still be operating in the high level and in this completely different era, I guess only makes his achievement even more special.
3: Yeah, and what about Hearts? How about how do you think they're going to recover? recover in the future, because it's heartbreaking. Like I said, that being on top of the table for that long, to only lose on the last day, that's going to be incredibly difficult to recover from.
2: Incredibly difficult. They gave it everything. I think once the dust settles, and obviously it'll hurt and sting today, but once the dust settles, surely the Hearts players will see the value of their achievement, the quality of what they performed. It's not that they made a mistake. They didn't drop the ball. They didn't take their eye off it. It was just Celtic had too much strength and bite in the end. I think the difference is, whereas the last time they nearly won the league, and you know, you then go another, you know, four decades or whatever it was. I mean, 66 years since they actually won it. I don't think it'll be that long again. You just feel the structure of the club now, the influence of Mr. Bloom, who's of course done great things with his data research at Brighton, and their recruitment has been incredible. The club looks in a much better position now to maybe go at it again and maybe add one or two more players. And with this experience of coming so close this time, maybe, just maybe, it won't be so long until Hearts are back at the top table again.
1: Yeah, they will have to have another day. I think they exited very quickly, didn't they, though? Connor, on the team bus straight away. That's why we're not hearing from Derek McInnes or any of the players.
2: You can't blame them. I mean, look, and I just have to say, and there will be stories about this, very ugly scenes at the end. Celtic fans en masse invading the pitch, but there were some scuffles with Hearts players on the pitch, and I think that's going to dominate a lot of news headlines in the aftermath of that. I think very wise in the circumstances that Hearts got out of Dodge as quickly as they could.
1: Connor, thank you so much. Connor McNamara with us then, reflecting on Celtic taking the title in Scotland on a very dramatic final day with that victory over Hearts. So the Manchester City players are out first of all, ready for the second half. And Robert Huth, it looks like a change probably will be made, because Ryan Cherki has been warming up, hasn't he, during the interval?
3: Yeah, I mean, Mahmoud really struggled to get into the game in the first half. He really didn't really touch the ball. When he did have the ball, he gave it away too easily, too soft. So yeah, I think it makes sense to bring Cherki on, especially like I mentioned just before, with Chelsea sitting so deep, you need someone that is good in 1v1 situation and creates openings for City, and I think he's perfect. It's actually the first time I get to see him play live, so I actually really look forward to it, because it's different on TV, but when you see him live.
1: Yeah, he's someone that obviously we've seen him throughout the season, how he can open up defences, and in a very tight match like this could make the difference.
3: Yeah, and wind up the opposition as well, doesn't he? So yeah, he's a special player, so hopefully Chelsea can keep it under control. It's going to be difficult, but yeah, obviously I want Chelsea to go on and win the game, but he's certainly a game changer for City.
1: Yeah, anything different that Callum McFarlane would have said to his Chelsea team then? Obviously they want to create chances of their own, but do you feel they're set up to be able to do that?
3: Yeah, I think they very much played similar style to the first half. I think cutting out the mistakes, what they've done in the first half, giving City an opportunity to score. I think that's vital that they stop doing that. But yeah, like I said, when they get into attacking situations, is maybe just take your time a bit more, find another pass. Because I don't know, in the first half, it felt like they were rushing a little bit to get a finish off.
1: Yeah, just confirming that substitution, Ryan Cherki is on for the second half, and it is Omar Mamouche he replaces. So then, let's see if we can get a goal here in the second half. It's 0-0 at the moment. Just getting underway, though, for the second half here at Wembley in the FA Cup final. We'll rejoin our commentary team of the former England goalkeeper Paul Robinson and Ian Dennis.
4: Just the City came out of the dressing rooms 2 or 3 minutes, well before Chelsea. It was as though they'd left them with something to think about.
5: Well, Darren England, the referee, has restarted the game. So Manchester City in their sky blue shirts with the white sash and the white shorts, playing from left to right as we look, against Chelsea in their royal blue shirts and shorts and white socks. And so Chelsea have Sanchez, Heitor, Fofana and Colwill, Gusto the wing-back on the right side, Cucurea the left wing-back, Caicedo and James in midfield, Enzo Fernandez, Cole Palmer and João Pedro, as there is an early stoppage in this second half. And now for Manchester City, Trafford in goal, Nunes, Husanov, Gehi and O'Reilly, Bernardo Silva, Rodri, Doku, Semenyo, Cherki and Erling Haaland. BBC Radio 5 Live and the World Service, 0-0.
4: Yeah, it was a very cagey first half, wasn't it, really, when you look at the amount of chances that the two teams didn't really create. A good portion of the game was played in the middle third. Chelsea had their most joy down the right-hand side, which I'm sure the manager will be encouraging them to do more, get the ball through Cole Palmer and out to this right-hand side for Gusto.
5: Ball goes long, strikes the heels of Gehi, falls now for João Pedro. And then City have got at least five sky blue shirts back behind the ball as Pedro to Caicedo. Still in the City half, but then going back towards the halfway line. It is the seventh meeting at Wembley as a neutral venue between these two. The first was the full Members' Cup final in 86, which was 5-4 to Chelsea. David Speedy hit a hat-trick that day. The chances have been few and far between on this first FA Cup final meeting between the two. As O'Reilly, left-hand side, stands over the cross. Semenya with a header. He couldn't keep it down. Climbed high inside the six-yard area, and that was centimetres over the crossbar. 0-0.
2: I think he just mistimed his jump. I think it's a super ball from O'Reilly. Just stands the ball up at the far post to Semenya, and he goes to attack the ball too early, and he just gets underneath it. Good piece of play from Manchester City, and guess who's at the heart of it already? Cherki it is that lays the ball out wide to Nico O'Reilly on the edge of the 18-yard box. Does extremely well. He just stands across up to the far post. As I say, Semenya just mistimes his run.
5: We welcome listeners to the BBC World Service back to Wembley Stadium. Wherever you are in the world, it is always a pleasure to have your company for this, the 145th FA Cup final, and it remains 0-0. But Semenya, first opportunity of this second half. They did create the better chances in that first half as João Pedro runs forward now through the centre circle and over halfway and passes the ball out towards that right-hand side. Gusto, the right wing back, slows it down. James is available in field. Now it is with Levi Colwill, who has recently returned to the Chelsea side after injury, ACL injury. It really has disrupted his campaign. He's part of that back three for Chelsea now, and here is Hato, and then he's back with the England international. Could he make a late surge into the England squad?
2: No, they're almost playing a 4-2-4 in the second half, Manchester City. Rodri and Bernardo Silva, the two midfielders, if you like, and the front four. Cherki is the most advanced in the press. There's going to be a lot of space for Chelsea in the wide midfield areas if they use it properly.
5: Little football though has Levi Colwill. 45 minutes against Nottingham Forest and then the full 90 against Liverpool, that 1-1 draw that ended the six match losing run in the Premier League. Pep Guardiola walks back to take his seat in the dugout down below. Chelsea playing from right to left as we look. Hato now with Colwill, central figure, and then back to his left for Hato once again. Apart from a sellout, incidentally, there are a number of empty red bucket seats in the top tiers of both ends as I look high up inside this vast arena. Now Enzo Fernandez plays it early up towards João Pedro, dropping back inside his own half, back towards the Argentine, the World Cup winner who's dispossessed, and now it's with Semenya. Caicedo wins it back for Chelsea. Semenya goes onto one knee with a foot into the challenge, and there is a foul on Enzo Fernando, who's holding his left ankle, and it's a free kick to Chelsea. 0-0, 5 minutes into the second half. Paul Robinson.
2: Mateus Nunes just snapping into a challenge. They're trying to press high, Manchester City. They're so obvious now. We're looking from our high vantage point down now. It's a 4-2-4 system. They're going to press. They're going to try and play in the final third. And what they'll do is they'll push the fullbacks on, Nico O'Reilly and Nunes, when the opportunity for Chelsea is to play in there. And that's exactly what drew Nunes into that challenge there. He had to go and fill in that space.
5: Over 9 hours of football since Chelsea last scored in a domestic major final. They failed to score in their last four since Christian Pulisic scored in their 2-1 defeat to Arsenal in 2020. So it was 9 hours and 10 minutes when the second half resumed. So 9.25 hours now without a goal here at Wembley Stadium, where they're actually looking to win their first domestic final in 7 attempts. They've lost their last 6. They're the first English club to actually go on such a run. Domestic finals, that is, because as Manchester City know only too well, they won the Champions League final in 2021.
2: Gone about the work quite businesslike today, Chelsea. They've posed a threat at times in the first half, but they've not changed anything at half-time. The man has been quite pleased with what he's seen.
5: Colwill caught in possession. In possession, foul from Semenya as he was knocked to the floor inside the penalty area, away towards our right-hand side, and still it remains 0-0.
2: It's the perfect example of overplaying in areas that you don't need to take risks. Chelsea do like to build. They like to play through the thirds, as we know, and they play from the goalkeeper, and they play deep, and just there in the 18-yard box. He gets caught. There's no need to be overplaying like that inside
4: their own box, because quite easily the referee could have not given a foul.
5: Certainly no shortage of talking points for 6.06, which comes here on 5 Live at 6 o'clock, 0808 590 9693. That Mo Salah statement that we were talking about, that's another talking point to add to what was the gripping title race in Scotland, the unacceptable scenes on the final whistle on the pitch. VAR, of course, during the week. Spygate, if you think of what's been going on between Southampton and Middlesbrough. So many other talking points aside from the cup final that we're watching unfold here at Wembley. But it remains 0-0. Gahee is forward. So 0808 590 9693, the usual number to call. 7 minutes into the second half. Jocko, far side on left, gets away from the challenge of Palmer, who's back to his feet. Does he bring him down? The referee says no. Again, he had a good view of that, did Darren England. We'll get an update in the rugby union with Chris Jones.
6: Two early tries for Exeter, Ian. First scored by Campbell Riddle from across. He had a good season, is Riddle. And then good work from Brown Bampo to Slade. Stephen Varney under the post. It could get messy for Harlequins. Harlequins 0, Exeter 12, after 12.
5: It remains Chelsea 0, Manchester City 0. Joao Pedro in the centre circle, just over the halfway line. Runs forward at a leisurely pace. Palmer lays it back to Caicedo, just outside the centre circle. Gusto was jogging his way forward in the right wing-back area. And now all of a sudden it might open up towards Gusto, who can deliver a first-time cross, but it's low and easily cut out by Gahee. It needed a better delivery.
4: Yeah, it's good again from Chelsea. Chelsea fans a little bit frustrated, but João Pedro got in a really good position there, facing forward. He had runners in front of him, yet he chose to turn and keep possession rather than keep the forward move going.
5: The voice of Paul Robinson here on 5 Live, and the live football just keeps on coming. Tomorrow, Leeds United, Brighton and Hove Albion is at 3. Brentford Crystal Palace will be live on Sports Extra. And then we've got Newcastle United, West Ham at 5.30. An absolutely massive game when you think about West Ham United and their current plight down at the bottom, trying to avoid relegation as the ball goes back to Trafford. Now, did that go out of play? Yes, it did, and a corner kick. Just a lapse of concentration there. And all of a sudden, Chelsea are awarded a corner kick.
4: So simple from the goalkeeper, that takes his eye off the ball, allows the ball to run under his foot. It's a simple back pass from Gay. It runs along the byline. Trafford tries to open himself up and play it out the other side, but in doing so, he doesn't make a good connection with his first touch, allows the ball to run out of play, and gives away a corner needlessly.
5: They're attacking the ends where the Chelsea supporters are housed, and they have a corner kick far side to right. James Trafford has apologised to his teammates. It's not going to take the short corner on this occasion. The signal is going to go. Everybody into the box. It's extremely congested. In it comes. Trafford comes, doesn't get there. Headed back goalwards and cleared away off the goal line by Rodri as Trafford was getting back into position. And then there is a foul. Caicedo on Cherki, and that'll be a free kick to Manchester City. James Trafford, I'm not too sure that he covered himself in glory in the last 2 or 3 minutes.
4: Well, it's a good defensive header from Haaland. It's one of those, the goalkeeper's come out and he's made a big shout and gone to claim the ball, but Haaland's done the right thing. He's in front of the goalkeeper, he's headed the ball away. Caicedo then heads the ball back towards the empty net. I think it's Rodri, is it, that gets it back is, on yeah. the goal line. I mean, it's a good defensive header from Rodri, clears the ball off the line.
5: 10 minutes into the second half and still 0-0. Referee has just stopped play. There was a challenge on Palmer, who's now hobbling. Cole Palmer, of course, against his former side. Sanchez has his right foot on the ball, and now he picks it up as Haaland ran towards the Chelsea goalkeeper. Thought about the underarm throw out to Fofana on that far side, but because City are poised and ready to press, the Chelsea goalkeeper has to go long. Gets plenty of distance on it. Husanov will head it forward. Loose ball picked up by James in the centre circle, and Hato with a back pass to his goalkeeper, who then hits it first time right footed. Cucurella is high up the pitch, bounces off the chest on this near side. Fernandez then clips it forward towards Cucurella. Husanov comes across, there's a foul on Cucurella, and a free kick to Chelsea on the left touchline. And the yellow card is out from Darren England. This is the first Manchester City player to be booked. It is the third yellow card of the game.
4: Chelsea look better when they go more direct. I mean, we spoke about playing out from the back, overplayed at times, but that time it was a simple long ball from the goalkeeper into Cucurella, and then Fernandez sweeps the ball down the touchline. A really good move, and they look so much better when they don't take chances.
5: Bath 31, Newcastle 0 is the latest score in the Rugby Union at half-time, and in the Rugby League, York 18, second half, it is still goalless. But this is an opportunity for Reece James to put a ball in from this left touchline. A number of the Chelsea supporters are all on their feet. And Manchester City have every sky blue shirt back inside. Bar two defending their penalty area. James waits for the delivery. There's the referee's whistle. The right arm goes aloft from Reece James. Free kick for Chelsea, just in from the left touchline. Right footed, in swinger, headed out by Rodri, and then there was a foul on... Oh no! Douglas said there was no foul, and Chelsea still have it. Enzo Fernandez, they're appealing for handball against O'Reilly, and the referee comes under pressure from the Chelsea players and tells them to go away as he awards a corner kick.
4: Yeah, they're appealing for everything at the moment, Chelsea. They felt there was a foul inside the penalty area, and then he flicked the ball into the box, Fernandez, and it hit O'Reilly. It looks like his hands were down by his side. The referee has stopped the game. They are checking it. It's one of those where Fernandez has gone to put the ball into the box with his instep. O'Reilly's got his hands around his side, and he kind of half turns his back. Doesn't look to me that much of a connection. More the back of his arm and his elbow, if anything. I don't think anything will be given here.
5: No, it's not. The Peter Banks, the VAR at Stockley Park, has had a look at it. And Darren England has instructed that the corner kick over on that far side is to be taken. And it is Reece James, the Chelsea captain. It's a great ovation from the Chelsea supporters as he runs over towards that far side. It's going to be a corner kick on the right. Should be an outswinger. In it comes now. Doesn't beat the first man. Headed away by Nunes. Goes back out towards James. Delivers the ball. A little bit deeper this time, and Fofana is up. Aerial challenge against O'Reilly, and out it goes for a goal kick. 0-0. But that's the Chelsea roar from their supporters behind that goal that they're attacking. 0-0.
4: James Trafford looks susceptible to the high ball today. That mistake's not or twice there, the ball's come into the box. You'd expect the goalkeeper to come and claim them. He stays on his line, but it's a much better spell of pressure from Chelsea.
5: I heard you say to Maz at half-time, and it's quite mad, really, that you think that Callum McFarlane, just his sixth game as a manager, and Pep Guardiola, four times that amount of times, he's been actually just here at Wembley Stadium. And that actually doesn't include the two league games that they played against Tottenham in the Premier League, which, incidentally, won those two as well in 2018. No wonder their supporters call it Etihad South. It is a well-worn route from that part of Manchester to this part of North London. And of the previous 23, he's won 15 and lost 8. But he's lost his last two cup finals here, Guardiola. Strong talk as well, looking to try and add more silverware before, if it is his last season before he departs. But Chelsea are having a good spell here as we're into the 60th minute at Wembley. And James, able to turn in the midfield, looks for the through ball towards Palmer. Cut out though by a sliding Gay here with a block. Out it goes. Good spell for Chelsea.
4: Overcooked, it was going to be too far for Cole Palmer. Reece James got himself in a really good position, but they are definitely, they've got the upper hand at the moment of Chelsea.
5: He jokes about having a stand named after him, of course, here at Wembley. His favourite stay, they stay just across the road at the Wembley Hilton Hotel. He's got a 70% win ratio as doing so. Imagine if he doesn't get a stand named after him here, he might get a suite. The Pep Guardiola suite.
4: I'm not so sure you'll get a club manager having a stand named after him at Wembley, but he's been here often enough, hasn't he?
5: Well, he's looking animated, and he's looked as well to his substitutes, and he's going to be making a change. Here's Pep Guardiola. They were warming up with their orange bibs. And just looking to see who's the player who's going to be coming on. It's Kovacic, former Chelsea player, who's just got the shout. Talk about a lack of football for Levi Colwill. Kovacic has hardly played. Twice an FA Cup runner-up with Chelsea and Manchester City in 2024, as the fourth official has just dropped the electronic board. Changes for Guardiola, who's not happy. So Kovacic Kalajic is going to be coming on.
4: Just wonder whether he feels that his team are just lacking control of the game. They were dominating in the first half, but actually in this second half you can just feel that Chelsea are getting on top. Maybe he just wants some more control in that middle of the midfield.
5: He's played 2 hours of football, has Kovacic. His first start was 58 minutes against Southampton in that FA Cup semi-final. His five substitute appearances have totaled 1 hour and 2 minutes. As the Croatian international waits to come on, just gets his final instructions.
4: You know, that was maybe pre-planned as well. You know, around the hour mark, they were maybe thinking if things were like this, this was a substitution that he was going to go to. It's normally around the 60-minute mark, managers do look to the bench.
5: Here is James for Chelsea. Out it goes to Gusto on that far side. Touches the ball to Palmer midway through the City half. Still it remains goalless on 5 Live, the BBC Sounds app and the World Service, or indeed you might be watching on BBC One but listening to the 5 Live coverage. If so, thank you for your company. It's Chelsea with Fofana. Turns, runs forward, and then goes back to Caicedo into the centre circle. And then here is James dropping back into his arm. Plays the ball forward towards Gusto. O'Reilly tries to curb the run, and that bouncing ball is gathered in by James Trapp at the City goalkeeper.
4: He does well there, O'Reilly.

missed the previous five matches with a groin injury. He's lasted 64 minutes. They've got that game at Bournemouth, which is vital if they're to try and overhaul Arsenal in the title race. Oh, he got a slap on the face there by Kovacic, which I think took him aback. That was a hearty slap from Kovacic, who's clearly fired up. I'm surprised if he's got a black eye. But Kovacic is on. Incidentally, that game at Bournemouth we will have live for you on BBC Radio 5 Live. So Rodri is off. It's a good run out of over an hour, and Kovacic comes onto the field of play. And still we wait for the deadlock to be broken. Fernandes gives it towards Caicedo. Chelsea have been probably shaded, had a bit more possession in the second half. Referee plays an advantage. Effort goes towards Gusto with the cross in towards the penalty area. There was João Pedro bundled over. Again, Darren England, the referee, had a good view of that. He was up with play. The challenge from Husanov. VAR will naturally have a look.

0: into the box. João Pedro gets goal side of Husinov. There is a coming together. There's contact between the two players. But I think if he's not going to give the one in the first half, he's not going to give that one now. I think there's both of them are at it, aren't they? They both tug each other's arms. João Pedro goes to ground. Nothing given.
1: Cherki manages to get away from the stumble.

0: James into the back of his legs, and the substitute for Manchester City now comes over the halfway line. 66 minutes played, still it remains 0-0 here on 5 Live. Out towards Semenyo on the right, Cucurella back pedals, right corner of the area, Semenyo comes to the edge of the box now, towards Cherki, won't open up, can't get a sight of goal, and plays that flat ball across towards Doku. Doku now in fail towards Gaye, just over 25 yards out, plays it forward, the run was tracked well by Hato with the defensive header away for Chelsea, who are now having to defend deep. Back out it goes to the left-hand side. Doku with his dancing feet, and he forced Fofana into a stretching clearance behind for a corner kick. That's the City supporters this time, Rory.
1: Brilliant from Doku. Really good piece of old-fashioned wing play. Takes on his fullback, gets to the byline, whips it across the six-yard box, cut out the near post by Fofana.
0: Many an inflatable yellow balloon is being banded around in the Manchester City end. Certainly Fofana couldn't afford a slip up there as he dealt well with the cross from the left. And now they look to try and take the corner kick short on that left-hand side. Still the short option is available. Cherki wants the two Chelsea players back the full 10 yards, and now they retreat somewhat. Well, one of them does. Gone down inside the penalty area, a bit of pushing and shoving. So Darren England, now the referee, will wander across and just have a word too. Waiting for the go-ahead is Ryan Cherki. Caicedo given a stern talking to from Darren England. Corner kick then far side the left. He rolls it short to that left-hand side. Who gives it back towards Cherki. Now in comes the cross. Gaye does well to keep the ball in play, and it's caught by Sanchez. We are midway through the second half, and here is John Murray.
2: Thank you, Ian. Next time we hear Ian Dennis commentating, he'll be in Istanbul for Aston Villa's Europa League final on Wednesday night. Do join us for that. Mind you, you might hear him again in about half an hour. We will see. Here's Doku. It's 0-0. As Ian and Paul Robinson have been saying, you can't take your eyes off this now. They've been well matched here, these teams today. Semenyo's taking on Cucurella, who dives in. Gets a good tackle on it, but puts it behind it, rolls out of play, right next to the corner flag, Manchester City corner.
1: You know, he's been excellent today, Mark Cucurella, so far. Defensively, he's had his work cut out with Semenyo. He's actually handled him really well. And let's not forget, he's been carrying a booking for the majority of the game as well.
2: I actually think he's the best defending left-back in the Premier League.
1: Yeah, sticks to his task.
2: And I think the better the player that's playing against him, the more he raises his game.
1: Rises to the challenge, doesn't he?
2: Yeah,
1: I agree.
2: It's a corner.

0: Anthony Taylor when he was playing for Chelsea against Arsenal. Chelsea fans certainly haven't. Here's Gay with the ball halfway inside his own half, and then Manchester City back in possession. He's lost in all three FA Cup finals he's played in, Kovacic. So's Reece James. The record, Paul Bracewell, who played in four FA Cup finals and lost them all. Ball played forward, bounces towards Haaland through the middle. Haaland here now to Bernardo Silva. Sky Blue coming forward, still Bernardo Silva slips it to the right of the area. Haaland angles it across the flank from Semenyo! It's in! What a clever touch that was from one of the signings of the season, Antoine Semenyo, and Manchester City lead. It was dainty, it was clever.
1: Just brilliant from Semenyo. The timing of the run and the finish, it was absolutely incredible.

0: just watching it again. He's on the edge of the 6-yard box, Semenyo, and it's slightly behind him, and he quickly adjusts his body. Defenders there with him, and with the inside of his right heel, just gets the perfect contact. And when he celebrated down in the corner here, and now looking out of our box, the sky blue and white flags are all in the air there. And he turned, and with both fists, he punched to the heavens. What a signing he has been. And now he scored the opening goal in the FA Cup final. And Manchester City lead with, well, less than 20 minutes to play, Paul.
1: Absolutely superb it was. You're going to take a mistake or a piece of quality to break the deadlock in this game, and it was sheer quality. That, for me, is one of the goals of the season. Just the way that he's adapted and the way that he was able to finish. He was 3 or 4 yards in front of the near post when he actually did that. Brilliant goal. If you're out and about, make sure you go and find that and watch it.
0: Highlights on BBC One tonight. To see the clips on the BBC Sport website, Chelsea have got to come from behind. Cucurella plays in. Oh, and a little flick over under the top of the Manchester City net. On the edge of the box, Enzo Fernandez was in there. So close, stretching for it. You know, he was trying something similar, really, in terms of the deftness after it was flicked on by Colwell. Stuck out a foot, just over the bar.
1: Nearly got caught very quickly there, Manchester City, after scoring. Good long throw, set play from Chelsea, flicked on into Fernandez. He's got his back to goal gate. It looks like he's got the situation in control. He's inside the 6-yard box and he flicks it with the outside of his boot, almost an overhead with the outside of his boot, harmlessly onto the roof of the net though for Chelsea.
0: Manchester City a little fortunate there to survive that and hold on to the 1-0 lead that Antoine Semenyo had just given them. Pedro Neto has come on now. He was a doubt for this match. He's come on for Cucurella. So a little bit of a rejig as well by Callum McFarlane, taking off the left wing back and bringing on Pedro Neto. Manchester City coming forward. Chelsea have played well in the second half, but Manchester City have got the goal. Now here's Doku. Danger man. 5 goals and 2 assists in his last 7 appearances. But he's been quiet today, Paul, so far.
1: Yeah, very quiet. Manchester City now just starting to get a foothold in the game after that goal. But it's going to have to open up for them. Chelsea are going to have to come out. They're going to have to try and get down the other end.
0: Manchester City come again. Bernardo Silva. Challenge comes in on him. And then Hartlepool is able to hold that off and pass it to Neto, who has to go back to Enzo. Who then passes it back. Sanchez had to come out and clear that, which he did. Haaland was bearing down on him. Doku is able to get it back from Gusto, and now Doku turns and runs at Gusto, who just got the foot in on that. And Manchester City have it again. 15 minutes to go, Paul. That clock is whizzing by now for Chelsea.
1: It is, and they take so many chances when they play the ball around at the back. That ball back to Robert Sanchez there wasn't needed.
0: Manchester City 15 minutes away from a cup double. Neto, though, plays the ball round the outside, and then Gay slides in and puts the challenge in and stops Neto's progress with a very good sliding tackle to put it out of play for a throw.
1: They're building quite the partnership, Husanov and Gay, aren't they? They're looking like they're going to be the pairing for the future for Manchester City. Once again, it's Gay's positional awareness and his positional sense on the field cleans up the danger for Manchester City.
0: So Chelsea with the ball inside their own half. Haaland is putting Fofana under pressure, but Fofana's able to find the pass forward. City with the challenge though, O'Reilly. And now Doku back centrally. Here's Shirky, half-time substitute Shirky. Remember how he set up 2 of the goals against Chelsea when Manchester City won it in the second half at Stamford Bridge. O'Reilly into the box on the left-hand side. He angles it back, but both Manchester City players in the middle ran beyond the ball, cut back, just gave position back to Chelsea. And now Harto carries it. He's already over the halfway line. Neto chips it forward. Harto on the chase. Husanov gets there. Might bounce back to Harto. Husanov shoulder to shoulder with Harto, who goes down. And the referee's not interested in that either. And I think rightly so. The two of them shoulder to shoulder. Even though the Chelsea fans in the stands down there are pleading for a penalty. Enzo Fernandez now in the box, sitting with 2 men on him. Played back to Neto in the full-back position. Neto allows the ball to come to a stop. Onto his right foot. Neto's cross is over everyone, whether in sky blue or royal blue, and Manchester City have got it back. Well, that's Chelsea will come again. And then it's swept into the box by Caicedo, headed away from Husanov. He's had three incidents now, Husanov, where he's put in challenges in his own penalty area. And on all three occasions, referee England has said no penalty. Palmer with a run into the box for Chelsea. It's very congested. Gives it out to Gusto, who overhits his cross. And that's over everyone. And down into the other fullback position, where Pedro Neto catches up with it. Neto back to Hartle, 30 yards from goal. Rhys James, Chelsea's captain. Now he is facing the prospect of four FA Cup final defeats. Chelsea, who've not won a domestic trophy since 2018, the FA Cup under Antonio Conte. Of course, they've had many, many successes since then outside of the

0: entry as Hartog chips one down the lane. This is for Enzo Fernandez. Hooks it out of play. Yep, they are still the reigning FIFA Club World Champions, don't forget. Two trophies last season. If Chelsea are able to turn this round, what a dramatic finale that would be to a difficult season, shall we say, for Chelsea. But right facing a cup final defeat. Reece James for them, goes through the middle. Chelsea forcing the issue. Palmer out to the right hand side. Gusto with a cross, that's better. Husinov though was able to move across, headed away, but that's been given away by O'Reilly to Gusto. Palmer again outside the box, left footed ball all the way across. Enzo Fernandez in the area, now to the left hand side. Neto with a shot, Trappert got his hands to it, pushes it away across. He can go down pitch side again to Maz Faruqi.
1: Yeah, bedlam in the city end, John, celebrating that wonderful bit of skill from Anton Semenyo. It was almost like a balloon had been popped, the tension, the edginess, the atmosphere down here lifting, but obviously they've not been enjoying this period of pressure from Chelsea in the last few minutes.
0: Manchester City take the free. Hits it downfield, that'll bounce all the way through to Sanchez. So we can get back to Twickenham and get an update from Chris Jones.
2: Harlequins 14, Exeter 24. The Chiefs have the try. Bonus point already. The classy Wallaby Len Iketau with a strong finish. Quins have got a couple of tries back. Luke Northwell, they've just gone over to narrow the gap. The big result for Chiefs this and their top four hopes. Quins 14, Exeter 24, almost at half-time.
0: Kovacic trying to play it through, but that's intercepted. I can tell you, Bath 48, Newcastle 12 is the latest score there. That is right now the commentary on Sports Extra 2, and I'll get you a latest on York Castleford when I get a chance. Manchester City have got the ball on the edge of their own area. Liam Delap is going to come on. Liam Delap signed for £30 million last summer and has scored just the two goals so far. Not scored since January in 23 appearances. The play stopped because João Pedro is still down. I think it's cramp actually, isn't it? Over on the far side. And York 18, Castleford 22 is the latest score in the Super League. Paul Robinson. End of the last 10 minutes. Question mark.
3: Two managers now using this opportunity as the timeout as both teams come over to this near touchline. João Pedro down with cramp away over the far touchline. A long way for the physio to go. The referee's trying to stop the players coming over. Fair play to the referee. All the players are coming over for a drink and surrounding the managers. The referee wants to get on with the game. There's no reason that the game shouldn't be continuing.
0: Darren England walking across. He's got his flat palm. He's waving it from side to side. He's shaking his head. He's saying, come on. We're ready to get on with this.
3: Yeah, this is something we're going to have to get used to in the World Cup, isn't it, with the drinks breaks?
0: Yeah,
3: but
0: very
3: we've
0: much
3: still
0: so.
3: Quite not got the four quarters in this country yet, have we?
0: Yeah. It's like a school teacher trying to organise a group of 16-year-olds, isn't it? Come on. Yeah. And here we see Delap coming on to replace Reece James, who has only just...

0: Rock's latest. So you can understand that one as well. Dilap, if ever there was a time.
1: Well, it's certainly an attacking change. Immediately goes up front and plays alongside João Pedro. Often these days do we see teams play with two up top. But it's looking that way. Neto's out on the left-hand side. Cole Palmer's gone over to the right. João Pedro and Dilap both together down the middle with Fernandes in behind. They've got to do something, Chelsea. They've got to chase this game.
0: Chelsea 0, Manchester City 1. Cup double, a domestic cup double is within reach for Manchester City. For the first time, it'll be the sixth time that this has been achieved, and the second by Manchester City. When on the previous occasion they won both cups, they also won the Premier League. And I suppose, in theory, technically, it means the treble is still a possibility. If they hang on to this lead that was given to them in the most delicious way possible by Antoine Semenyo, who's now scored 10 goals for Manchester City as he plays the ball forward. Doko plays it forward now to O'Reilly in the box on the left. O'Reilly's cross that was put out by the arriving defender. Caicedo actually is able to stop it from reaching Haaland. City come again. Shirky just outside the D. Holds off the challenge. Goes down actually under the challenge from Neto. Referee says no foul. Chelsea look to break away. João Pedro, who's clearly struggling with his cramp. You know, couldn't hold possession. He'll have to come off, you would think, as Manchester City come again with Matheus Nunes. He gives it to Shirky. Little ball back. Matheus Nunes with a shot saved by Sanchez. Mudo actually saved it under the upright. Lee stuck out a left hand and pushed it against the post and away.
1: Again, a little deflection on it as well. That's a really good piece of goalkeeping from Robert Sanchez. He just holds his position. He trusts where he is in the goal. Good play with Nunes down this right-hand side, and Cherki, a good 1-2. It looks like he's gone for the shot. Nunes takes a deflection.
0: Offside flag up against Manchester City. Free kick to Chelsea. All we've got. 6 minutes for Chelsea.
1: You know, that's twice that Nico O'Reilly in this second half, he's broke free, almost one-on-one. He gets to the byline, and it's twice he's either made the wrong decision or he's played the wrong ball across the box. Manchester City had opportunities.
0: Chelsea have lost it. Now a chance on the save from Sanchez. Haaland and Shirky together in the end. It was Shirky with a shot and a sort of sprawling save. Threw himself to his right. It's quite close, but it was well hit by Shirky, and I had to keep that out one-handed.
1: Chelsea once again the masters of their own downfall, losing possession in their own final third in an area where they don't need to put the ball at risk. Turned over by Manchester City. It comes to Cherki. He hits it well enough on his left foot. It's a good save from Robert Sanchez, but one you would expect the big goalkeeper to make.
0: And next, Callum McFarlane says to Garnacho, Alejandro Garnacho, the former Manchester United man who scored here in an FA Cup final for Manchester United against Manchester City. He's booed onto the field by the Manchester City fans, and he takes the place of João Pedro, who was struggling with cramp.
1: So the front two is now gone. It's more of a front three. Garnacho will play on this left-hand side. Dilap occupying a lot of space there in the middle of the pitch now on his own. Like Chelsea when they go a bit longer. Go for the ball over the top like this.
0: Here it is. This is for Dilap to chase. Gay holding him off. Gay then goes down with Dilap behind him. That's given us a free kick. Dilap leaning into Mark Gay, who very cleverly made it look like he had been fouled physically by Dilap. He was being fouled, but he certainly made sure he got the free kick. And Nathan Aké is going to be the next Manchester City man onto the pitch. Well, we saw how Pep Guardiola celebrated that League Cup win just a couple of months ago, and speculation continues to mount as to whether he will see out the final year of his contract, which in the advance of this match he mischievously once again said that he does have 1 year left. Here he, City come again with Semenyo and Haaland together, but just cut out. Haaland tried to take it into his stride. City are threatening a second now, which would finish it, you would think, as a contest if they're able to force this second goal. Kovacic, now Bernardo Silva. Bernardo Silva playing his 458th game for Manchester City. Then it goes back to Husanov, out to the left-hand side to Gay, then up to Doku. Manchester City, with that one-goal lead, feels that they've got the energy here, Manchester City. Pep Guardiola is doing his best in his cream roll neck and trousers on the side of the pitch to urge them on, which Mateus Nunez does. Now he has Shirky. What can the little maestro do? He gives it away. And Gusto clears it away on the edge of the D. Just had the look there that he might be about to do something special.
1: For all the possession in good areas that Manchester City have had, they've made some bad decisions when it comes to the final ball at times.
0: Bernardo Silva though, this for Semenyo, and the goal scorer, the man who scored the only goal of this 2026 FA Cup final so far, just allows the ball to come to a stop, then passes it back to Bernardo Silva, Mateo Kovacic, and then Manchester City now trying to damage their opponents in the way that they like to do best, by keeping the ball. And then Doku brings it down. He's challenged by Gusto. That's a free kick. Frustration for Chelsea. Lorenzo Fernandez throws his hands up in the air. Clever from Manchester City. Free kick. There is the crowd figure. 83,337. So
1: could you bend down low enough, John, then, just to see that
0: bit? has to be some gyrations to do that. Half time in the Prem, Harlequins 14, Exeter 24. And we have, well, little more than 90 seconds for the 90 minutes to play. On 5 Live, 6:06 is coming, 08085 909 693. So much to talk about today. If you're in Glasgow, if you're a Celtic fan, if you're a Hearts fan, everything, all of the fallout from that, you will want to talk to Aaron Paul and Chris Sutton. And of course, the playoff saga that continues to unfold as City take this free kick from out on the left-hand side. Not doing anything radical now. It's taken short. Shirky, then to Doku, who's able to get the ball across, but it flies away over the top of the post, top of the bar, and it is a goal kick. And we've got just over a minute of the 90 to play. Very shortly, we'll see the fourth official, Sam Barrett, who I think is just indeed he is. He's checking both watches down there, checking it twice. Chelsea 0, Manchester City 1.

Sanchez. The helmeted Sanchez. Long downfield. Kusunov heads it forward. What a season he's had with Manchester City. With all of the defensive injuries. No Guardiola today, even though he made his comeback. Diaz on the bench, but Pep Guardiola liked

at a time. And we will be playing 5 minutes of added time. Chelsea. The cross from Gustavo Delap in the middle, but gets the header from 10 yards out. All wrong, really.

0: 4 yards wide.
1: You know what, I think that's a good chance for the lad, I really do.
2: Me too.
1: Gusto with a left-footed in-swinging cross. I mean, he's a fair way out from goal. He's 10, 12 yards from goal, but he gets the header all wrong. Completely wrong direction. No real power towards the goal. It's a free header. Nobody's marking him. Gaze dropped off him, I think, or Kusinov dropped off him. 10 yards from goal, he's got a free header. At least hit the target from that distance.
0: They haven't had too many better chances than that, Chelsea. Manchester City now, 4 minutes of added time away from winning the FA Cup for the 8th time. It'll be the 3rd time they've won it under Guardiola. They might be just thinking about attaching the sky blue ribbons. Here's Semenyo. Semenyo, who's leaned into by Caicedo, and that's a free kick. Went sprawling down. It was a sort of, they were shoulder to shoulder, but the arm came across him. Free kick to Manchester City, and you'll know what's happened here. No hurry at all, Manchester City. Yellow card for Caicedo for the challenge as well.
1: That's clever by Semenyo. This late in the game, he just runs the ball down into the corner. He's thinking of getting around his man. Any slight touch from Caicedo there. Caicedo, frustration more than anything, going back towards his own goal. Takes down Semenyo. Semenyo, I think he's been an outstanding sign. I know we spoke about him before, John, haven't we? But it proves what we mean when we talk about Premier League proven players. Gay and Semenyo signed in January. Look at the difference that they've made.
0: Yeah, 10 goals for Bournemouth, then £64 million in January, took him to Manchester City, and now he scored 10 goals for City as well. And he might just have scored the goal that wins the FA Cup for Manchester City. Haaland is fouled after a short free kick. More frustration for Chelsea. It could be another cup final for Chelsea where they fail to score. They've lost their last 3 FA Cup finals, Chelsea. The 3 in a row. Here is Bernardo Silva. Semenyo, this is all on the right-hand side. We've got 90 seconds of added time left. Semenyo, the match winner, down to the corner flag. Tried maybe one trick too many there. Lost possession. Had to be hit long downfield, but Bernardo Silva's under that for Manchester City. Heads it back to the edge of the area. Colwell nodded it down very nearly. Nodded it into the path of Haaland. He's cleared away by Fofana along the edge of the box. Shirky. Then Bernardo Silva, he scoops one forward. Bernardo Silva might be the last trophy that he wins with Manchester City. And then Semenyo can't keep it in. And it's a throw into Chelsea. And I make it, Paul, they've got 1 minute of added time.
1: It's got to go. It's got to go long. They've got no option, Chelsea. I need all the blue shirts, the dark blue.

0: shirts up the field. Don't seem in any rush.
1: Chelsea to take the throw. Pep Guardiola in the baggy trousers. He's ready to dance. Throw in for Chelsea. Enzo Fernandez. Chelsea can't get it over the halfway line. Manchester City supporters in great voice now, yet again inside Wembley Stadium. Mateus Nunez heads it out of play. One of Callum McFarlane's coaches catches it, gives it to

0: diagonal forward now into the last 30 seconds. Long from Harto up towards the edge of the box. Husanov jumps for it, bounces down. Neto with a shot, but that hits the back of O'Reilly, and it actually bounces away to Doku. And Doku will probably run this away. In fact, he's overrun it. And then the challenge comes in on him from Gusto. Chelsea might have one final chance. A lull. I make it. The time is almost up, and then it's lost by Gusto. Haaland carries it into Chelsea territory, gives it to Doku. Only three Chelsea defenders. Across it comes to Shirky. Shirky's still going. A challenge just takes it away from Caicedo. Still Shirky. Across to Haaland. Haaland controls it right side of the box, but takes it out into the fullback position, and that should be it, surely. Back to the halfway line. Husanov says, what about the full-time whistle? Actually, it's given for a free kick on Mateus Nunez. Still we play. Free kick to Manchester City.
1: Yeah, it's Fofana. Fofana gets caught high up the pitch, loses the ball, steps over. It's a poor challenge. We're well over time now. Celebrations have started. Those in light blue, sky blue, away to our right. There's a Poznan going on inside Wembley Stadium.
0: Just going to keep an eye on Pep Guardiola here. See what his reaction is. Pots and pans, as Brian Clough used to call it. This would be his 20th trophy with Manchester City. And Bernardo Silva goes for

0: say, in the last 15, 20 minutes, when the game did open up, that's when City had the chances to get two or three, but they were just lacking in composure.
1: Yeah, not the free-flowing Manchester City, which we've seen, but another trophy, Sam,
0: absolutely.
1: A cup double. Last time they won the cup double, it was also a treble, season 2018-19. Yeah. It could still theoretically happen, of course, as well this season, but two trophies, if that is to be the case for City, how do you reflect on what they've achieved?
0: I think it's fantastic. It's almost a bit like what I was saying about Semenyo. Like, City overall haven't been at their best, but again, if you can understand Semenyo not being at his best, that's because he's coming to a new team, different style of play. Semenyo's a player who needs space to run, but City, when they're at their best, there is no space to run. It's all about possession, so that's why it's a bit awkward for him. But in terms of City more broadly, this is a completely new team, new squad, very young. Guardiola's had to kind of go back to basics in terms of building a team spirit among them, because you can't rely on players like, you know, Gundogan, Kyle Walker, Edison, Kevin De Bruyne to hand over that culture, because they're all gone. So they've had to start from scratch in that sense. They played almost two halves of the season. They're very open and direct in the first half. They've come back more to their principles in the second half of the season. They're very raw. If they were 5% better this season, they'd probably win the league, because they just take a couple more points here and there. But they're a work in progress, and then, you know, to win two trophies while they're a work in progress, it is very impressive, isn't it? And like you say, there is a small chance that it's a treble, but we'll have to see about that.
1: Yeah, there's still some way of the season to go, and Arsenal obviously in the box seat, but yeah, for a work in progress, it's not bad, Robert, if you can lift two trophies in a season.
2: No, absolutely not. And they'll be looking back at the season. If they don't win the Premier League at the Everton game, where they throw it all away, where they're like a crazy 10-15 minutes, like you said, what's going on here? Yeah. At that time, so so still a good season, you know, a double, it's amazing. It's, many clubs dream of winning one trophy, never mind two, so it's if they end up winning just the two, it'd still be a good season, but for the next season they'll be looking to push on and obviously go for the league again.
1: We'll hear Manchester City lift the trophy in a moment or two, though. The players are gathering together, and let's go down their pitch side with Kelly Sommers and hear from Bernardo Silva.
3: Bernardo, huge congratulations. You told me beforehand it would be the perfect way to mark your final appearance at Wembley by lifting another trophy. You have done it. How special is all of this?
4: Very special. I'm really happy. Everything about my journey here at Man City was fantastic. And it's really nice to finish this way. Hopefully we can still have a small dream that we can fight for the Premier League. We're going to try against Bournemouth to keep those hopes alive. But today we're very happy.
3: We saw you go over to the fans at the end and to look up. What was going through your mind?
4: It's just special for me, being my last season, to give them another trophy. Hopefully not the last one, but another trophy. Since I arrived, it's been 20, so it's not bad. And I'm just really happy to have enjoyed all of these moments, not only with my teammates, but with the fans as well.
3: You know that these close contests in finals can be won by moments of quality. How do you sum up that moment of quality from Antoine Semenyo?
4: That was a fantastic goal. As I said before the game, in a final there are no favourites. And I think the beginning of the second half was really, really tough for us. They started really strong. They were putting us under constant pressure. And it wasn't easy at all to win today. Also, congratulations to Chelsea. They made it very difficult. We're very happy.
3: Talk to me about your relationship with Pep Guardiola as well, Bernardo, because he

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2: 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When did they always listen to Flanger? We want Ubonga OAP. Good life, the spectacular. Oh my yakayaski, miti yaski, took baski, the pile. Isha Q.
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1: Oh yeah, now here we go, here we go. Why them not go there auntie? When did they always listen to Flanger? We want Ubonga OAP. Good life the spectacular. Oh my yakwayaski, miti yaski, took baski the pile. Isha Q. Say. Them not they use clear eye, they do run so. Now get the monotone and get the advantage. If you want to tori your lover,
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1: Ah. Oh yeah, now here we go, here we go. Why them no go there, auntie? When did they always listen to Flanger? We want Ubonga OAP. Good life, the spectacular. Omo yakwayaski, miti yaski, tukbaski, the pile. Ishak you? Say. Them no they use clear eye, they do run so. Now get the monotone, now get the advantage. If you want to tori your lover,
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1: Oh yeah, now here we go, here we go. 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When did they always listen to Flanger? We want Ubonga OAP. Good life, the spectacular. 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Isha Q. Say. Them not they use clear eye, they do run so. 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If you want to tori your lover,
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1: 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I'm Tying Tears Jackrich, and I approve this message.
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1: Oh yeah, now here we go, here we go. Why them no go there auntie? When did they always listen to Flanjo? We want Ubonga OAP. Good life the spectacular. Oh my yakayaski, miti yaski, took baski de pile. Ishak you? Say, say, say, say. Them no they use clear eye, they do ronzo. 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If you want totori your lover,
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1: Oh yeah, now here we go, here we go. 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When did they always listen to Flanger? We want Ubonga OAP. Good life, the spectacular. Omo Yakpayaski, Miti Yaski, Tugbaski, the pile. Ishak you? Say. 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
2: 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Oh my yakayaski, miti yaski, took baski, the pile. 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
2: 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We want Ubonga OAP. 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Omo yakwayaski, miti yaski, tukbaski, the pile. Is shock you? Say, say, they do runs.

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Sometimes I can't make it and I'm always running late. 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
1: You go.
2: Sweetie, these people today active. Them they give me joy, no be small.
3: Oh yeah, now here we go. Why them no go dey active when they always listen to Flanger? We want Ubonga OAP. Good life, the spectacular. 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Say. 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

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This program na Jesus Connection Chapel, na dey arrange am. Apollos water, but na God na dey give.

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0: Child of God, one thing will scatter your life now, bad luck. I make every Saturday, I be prophesy to you. I be pray for you. Say, may bad luck no near you. May bad luck no come near your corner. Because the Bible let us know, say, for the waiting. For Psalm 23 verses, it says, surely God's goodness and mercy shall

0: Elijah head. As they say, I beg help us. This place so would they. Disobedience don't finish us. Waiting God say make we not do now we do. As we do and we they suffer. The women here they barren. The men here they suffer. Nothing they work out. No peace at all. Miscarriage now was second name. Is a prophet going to help us from this yama? Yama, child of God. When you read the Bible, you can understand, see, for Joshua chapter 6, when Joshua can't take over the city of Jericho, now so Joshua can say, make nobody ever beat back the walls of Jericho. Say, any family will go build them. Yama, wahala no go stop there. Nobody can build them. But after many years, now because of war and crisis, some person can go build and hear me, child of God. Maybe to disobey God voice be the matter. You go face the fight when you come. Hear me, child of God. Now so they begin to suffer for so many years until the mercy of God come on them. I pray for you tonight.
1: Amen.
0: Anywhere we that make God vest, we God the vest for you. We the vest for your children. We the vest for your business. May the mercy of God come.
2: Amen.
0: And bring you out of darkness.
1: Amen.
0: In the name of Jesus Christ.
2: Amen.
0: Child of God, hear me. My subject this month, now deliverance from satanic houses, satanic family, and satanic environment. Hear me, child of God. The Bible let us know. For Genesis chapter 24, now so Abraham can call the senior servant. Can say, I beg you in the name of God, no allow my pikin Isaac to marry from here. Take and go very far place, go marry. Because if he marry here, in destiny go scatter. In life go scatter. Everything about him go scatter. Now so the senior servant, the Eliezer, can say, true to God, I no go allow your pikin marry here. Anyhow you take me, I go work and make sure say you're picking no marry from this family. Yeah, me child of God. What can I talk tonight? You see, your location they very important. Where they born you, they very important. Where you they live, they very important. The family where you marry, they very important. So many persons they suffer today. Why? Because of where they enter marrying. Because the family where they marry, now make suffer won't finish them. Now make an advice. So many young people say, no fall, no fine, scatter your life. Yeah, my child of God. No matter how long it take you, wait on God so you go free yourself. Because so many persons today, now the location where they enter, and that's kind of their life. Since you pack into the house, sickness upon sickness, problem upon problem. You hear me very well. You know if you change your family members, so, but if you change your friends, and if you change your location, but anywhere we don't carry your hand put, where God say make you no enter, you know if you ask God question some of you, but you carry your leg enter there. Today suffer won't finish you. Now say you go there, they regret. Now say you go there, they cry. Pain won't finish you because of location where you enter. I pray for you by the name of Jesus. May God deliver you.
2: Amen.
0: May God set you free.
2: Amen.
0: May God deliver you.
2: Amen.
0: Child of God, hear me. Every location, maybe your location, no, maybe everywhere we go see house or see land by you, maybe everywhere we go rent land, you go rent house. Because some place as you go rent house there, now so suffer go finish you. Some family, as you enter there for marriage, hear me, your second name go become sorry. But I pray for you. Say 2026, your life no go scatter.
2: Amen.
0: Remember, say the student line to call us for prayer, say prophecy. Bad luck won't finish me. Pray for me. Now 0902-609-0927. 0902-609-0927. Or you feel called child of God for 080-3098-1936. 080-3098-1936. You feel still called child of God for 081-3439-3438. 081-3439-3438. You feel still called child of God for this Ubonge number them. You feel still called child of God for 081-3479-3001. You feel send us text, you feel send us WhatsApp, you feel go for our Instagram page. We be Jesus Connection Chapel. Jesus Connection Chapel. You feel send message.

0: there, hear me, child of God, but you must get it. I invite you tomorrow morning to come church. We get a program tomorrow morning. Waiting be this program, hear me, child of God, supernatural miracle service. Supernatural miracle service, hear me, child of God. That thing when they say no will happen for your life, that thing they say no will happen for your family, by the grace of God, as we pray together from 11 a.m. to 2 p.m., what will they do service? Hear me. Your story will change.
1: Amen.
0: That yoke will break.
1: Amen.
0: That cause will scatter.
1: Amen.
0: God will set you free.
1: Amen.
0: Remember, say Jesus connection. A day for where? A day for transamadi. When you reach Mother Can't Bust Up or Amanda Maranda, but tell the Kigame and say you don't tire for bad luck. You want to see the prophet. You don't tire for bad luck. Jesus connection. A day behind Revenue House. Opposite Rainbow Estate. When you pass the first building, the second building, you go see one story building into two there. One, the paint and pure white. One, the paint and blue color. Hear me. Now, Jesus connection be that. Hear me. Every Monday, now deliverance service. 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Say prophecy. I want to see you one-on-one. You go see me Sunday or Monday. Every Wednesday we get 9 vision. Stubborn problem, stubborn prayer. He gets some kind dreams where you go to dream. Child of God. Now sign will be say you need deliverance for your life. You need deliverance for your life. Waiting with those dreams, child of God number one. In a dream, you they always see yourself for toilet. You they see yourself for compound where you don't park come on for many years. You they dream, hear me, child of God. You lose your phone for dream. They shoot you gun for dream. You get the way say you see yourself, you go market. You no buy anything, you come back. You get the way say you see different kind of animal, they check you. They chase you. You dream where say you they pick snake for dream. You dream, hear me, child of God. You need eat meat for dream. You dream where you drink alcohol for dream. You dream where you naked walk out for public. You dream, hear me, child of God. Your teeth can't come out. Hear me, child of God. This one a sign where we say, better mark your name for the book of Balak. Say for you, you know if you succeed. Remember, see, the number to call for prayers. Now 0-80-30-98-1936. 0-80-30-98-1936. Or you fist call for 081-3439-3438. 081-3439-3438. You fist call, child of God, for 081-3779-3779-3001. You fist call, child of God, for 081-3779-3001. Jesus connection. Remember, say this month of May, by the grace of God, would they support so many persons? Especially those who know fit pay house rent for themselves, but you must come with your last house rent visit. You will be saying you know fit pay school fees for your children. Yeah, me, child of God. Or you know that woman who know fit pay school fees for picking, or you send them come tomorrow morning. Jesus connection. But remember, say by the grace of God, those who be saying then get membership card tomorrow by the grace of God. One person go win yourself new brand TV. And Go TV and 1 year subscription. This one now for those who get membership card. But hear me, the first 50 men to come just tomorrow morning, you stand a chance to win yourself 200,000 Jesus connection. The Bible let us know for the book of Proverbs. See, anybody will give to the needy, that one missing that God will borrow money and God must show you pay you back. Hear me, child of God, I pray for you.
1: Amen.
0: Say 2026. Your life no go waste.
1: Amen.
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1: Amen.
0: That's to the line to call. 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Nobody to help you. 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This life, what you did, when we die, maybe about the car, what we drive, maybe the house, what we live, now life, what we touch. Child of God, very soon, we will open a line. I see, I'm saying so many calls, they come. The phone, they ring. But remember, see, my personal number to call me one-on-one, Now 081-3239-3338. 081-3239-3338. Or you visit Call Me Child of God for 081-081-777-9001. Hear me tomorrow morning. Jesus Connection. Jesus Connection. Service start when 11 a.m. 11 a.m. My prayer for you, your life no go scatter.
1: Amen.
0: And they talk about freedom from satanic environment where you they live, where they born you, which family will you marry enter inside. It did very important for your life. It get the kind sign we go to see. Now sign where be say you need deliverance, number one. You do always experience electrical problem always. You do experience cobwebs. Yeah, man. Cobwebs in the day where somebody they live. Cobwebs the day where person they pass. But when they pass every day, you can't see cobwebs here. Yeah, man. Now bad sign be that one. Cobwebs they stay where somebody they pass at all. Yeah, man. Number three. That one, a failure at the edge of breakthrough. Anytime when you get close to your breakthrough, something will happen, will scatter and finish, hear me? The next one, bad luck upon bad luck. Bad luck upon bad luck. Others, they marry better person. You they marry wahala. Others, they do business for better place. You, your own place where you go enter, from problem to problem. Others, they buy better land. You buy land, you don't feel bid. Wahala upon wahala. Yeah, me, child of God. Others go born picking, they picking go take care of them. You go born picking. Now from politician to politician they go. I pray for you. Say 2026, your life no go scatter.
1: Amen.
0: Child of God, remember 0902-609-0927. 0902-609-0927 or 080-3098-1936. 080-3098-1936. 081-7779-0001. 081-7779-0001. Jesus Connection. Tomorrow morning, hear me. Service start when 11 a.m. From 11 a.m. hear me to 2 p.m. Now prayer will they pray for supernatural miracle. Yeah, me, you don't go hospital. They say you no go feel born picking. Then they mock you, they laugh you. They say you no go feel make up for this life. Tomorrow, by the grace of God, hear me. As I pray with you and I perfume you, bad luck will say bye-bye to you.
1: Amen.
0: Bad luck will say bye-bye to your life.
1: Amen.
0: Child of God, hear me. As we open the line now for prayers, 0902-609-0927. 0902-609-0927. 27 or 080-3098-1936. 080-3098-1936. 081-3239-3338. 081-3239-3338. Hear me, child of God. You feel go for our Instagram page, Jesus Connection. Jesus Connection. These are our prophetess. Pray for our listeners.
2: In Jesus' name.
0: Amen.
2: Father, I pray for everyone listening to us this hour. Anyone expressing bad luck in their life, I command bad luck to end in the name of Jesus.
1: Amen.
2: Father, I pray for favor upon the life of your children. Father, in this month of divine settlement, I pray for divine settlement in every area of their life that they need settlement.
1: Yes.
2: Settle them this month. Give them supernatural miracle in the name of Jesus.
0: Amen. Child of God, the Bible, let us say, in the book of Joshua chapter 7, he get the man with the Bible call him Achan. The Bible see this man called bury something when they live because of this one. Now so they lose battle. Hear me? If they live where they keep satanic object there, or they bury something for that compound or for that land, hear me? That one be say you go to fail for life. Until you do deliverance for that land, nothing good go happen. All your mother children, nobody feel boast of 1 million. From problem to problem, hear me, child of God. Now, make child of God, before you enter anywhere, you need to check the environment very well. But I pray for you, your life no go scatter.
1: Amen.
0: Child of God, 080-3098-1936. 0902-609-0927. 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Hello.
1: Hello.
0: Good evening. No more bad luck.
2: Amen.
1: Hello.
0: I didn't hear you.
1: Hello.
0: 0703-886-4599. 0703-886-4599. 0703-886-4599. Hear me, child of God. It's a prophecy. My business in the move. Every day your business go down. Your business they go down. You they lose your customers. Yeah, my child of God. You no need to meet tomorrow service. You serve your master for years. Time to settle in a problem. Hello.
3: Hello.
0: Good evening. No more bad luck.
2: Amen.
3: Good evening.
0: Evening.
3: Okay.
0: Hello.
1: Hello.
0: Hello. Good evening, no more bad luck.
2: Amen.
1: No more bad luck, sir. Good evening, sir.
0: Even that they hear you, what you may God do for you?
1: I want to change my life for this life, so very difficult for me.
0: I pray for you by the name of Jesus Christ.
2: Amen.
0: Anything will make life hard for you, I break that yoke.
2: Amen.
0: I break that covenant.
2: Amen.
0: Anywhere where they burn you, anywhere where you don't go meet somebody, enter covenant with, hear me by the name of Jesus.
2: Amen.
0: I break that yoke.
2: Amen.
0: I break that covenant.
2: Amen.
0: Child of God, you feel send us text. You feel send us a WhatsApp message. Hear me. You feel see call us for WhatsApp. The WhatsApp message to call us right now. Now 080-3085-6750. 080-3085-6750. That one in the WhatsApp line, you feel see call us. Hello. Good evening. No more bad luck.
2: Amen.
0: I pray for you. May the blessing of God come over your life.
2: Amen.
0: In Jesus' mighty name.
2: Amen.
0: Amen. 080-3098-1936. 080-3098-1936. 081-3239-3338. 0703-886-4599. Hello. 0703-886-4599. 081-48-1920-11. 080-3098-1936. Hello. Hello.
4: Hello.
0: Good evening. No more bad luck.
2: Amen.
0: I didn't hear you.
4: Headache.
0: I pray for you. May the Lord heal you from every headache.
2: Amen.
0: In Jesus' mighty name. Amen. Child of God, before we walk out, come on for studio. Remember, say we get Obonge program this month. This month, that the month we don't declare as our month of divine settlement. Anywhere we they suffer, if they suffer, they suffer. Hear me, the God of prophecy. The God of Jesus connection, hear me, he will say to you, in no good say they go to church every Sunday to come out with the same problem. From January down to May, you done this 40 years, you no get further for your account. You done this 50 years, 2-bedroom flat, you know, forbid. Hear me, child of God, at this age of your life, you see the track. This one, let me prophecy, at the call bad luck tomorrow morning, 11 a.m. Jesus connection. You didn't hear me from Abba, from Bayasa, from Igweche, from Ojibo. Move down to Garrison. From Garrison to Monacat bus up. As you reach Monacat bus up, tell the get me say you don't tire for bad luck. You want to see prophecy. You don't tire for bad luck. Hello.
4: Hello.
0: Good evening, no more bad luck.
2: Amen.
0: What is wrong with your husband? I pray for your husband by the name of Jesus Christ.
2: Amen.
0: And the Lord heal him.
2: Amen.
0: And give him testimonies.
2: Amen.
0: In Jesus' name. Amen. 0902-609-0927. Child of God, remember say this month of May, by the grace of God, will they support 50 persons to pay house rent for them. This month of May, by the grace of God, hear me. Those children, we no fit go school. you know, fit pay school fees, the parents, because of one problem or the other. Will they support some children to go school? Will they give scholarship for those with the secondary school? And those who say they want to enter university, but no help. Yeah, me, child of God. Jesus Connection, touching life and living people. That one, our business be that. Or yeah, take my personal number. Will be 081-339-3338. 081-339-3338. Or 081-777-9-3001. 089-081-777-9-3001. Jesus Connection. Hello. Hello.
1: Hello, good evening, sir.
0: Good evening, no more bad luck.
2: Amen.
1: Thank you, sir. I think money now. We will hear anything, sir.
0: When time for that come, call again. I remember say child of God, the only number who they give money for food. Now 0902-609-0927. Hear me, child of God. At this age of your life, hear me. Sometimes what do we need that deliverance? Now freedom what you need for your life. Hear me, child of God. How long you gonna beg? How long you gonna suffer? Hear me. Now 2026 with this. Very soon the year will come to an end. See your body. Sickness upon sickness. Sickness won't finish you. Your body they hurt at this age of your life. No husband, no wife. Hear me. Nobody will remain young forever. Every one of us will get old. No peace at all for your life. Hear me, child of God. Or does the enter marriage and joy. You now from problem upon problem. Tomorrow morning, supernatural miracle. You get certificate, you no get job. Hear me, child of God. When they work for many months, no promotion. See me for church tomorrow morning. As I pray with you and perfume you tomorrow morning, hear me. Now so favor will they follow you. Mm-hmm. And your second name will become testimony. Mm-hmm. Hello.
4: Hello.
0: Good evening, no more bad luck.
2: Amen.
4: Amen. Please pray for me. I am sick. I have a pain in my body.
0: I pray for you by the name of Jesus Christ. May the Lord heal you and give you testimonies.
2: Amen.
0: In Jesus' mighty name.
2: Amen.
0: 080-3098-1936. 081-333-9338. 0902-609-0927. Child of God, this hour. The numbers who want it. Now, those who say prophecy, are they hungry? I'll never chop. Hungry, they catch me. Remember, say the only number who they give money for food. That one at 0902-609-0927. That one at the line will be 0902-609-0927. Our personal numbers now, numbers for prayers and direction to church. Yeah, Miss Child of God, you get person with the sick for hospital. Your papa is sick, or your mother is sick. You know, if you get one to take care of them, snap them. Send me the picture and the hospital with the day by the grace of God. This new week will enter. I will help you, assist you to pay part of your bill. Remember, see my phone number 9080-3098-1936. Or hear me, Child of God, 0703-886-4599. Child of God, the student line to call for say prophecy. Are they hungry before we leave to do that one at 0902-609-0927. Hear me, child of God. Now only one number. Now they go for the number for food. But the numbers for prayers. Hear me. Hello.
1: Hello, prophet.
0: Good evening, no more bad luck.
2: Amen. Amen.
1: Hello?
0: I didn't hear you very well.
1: Hello?
0: Well, I'm caught you with that. No time. 0902-609-0927. Or you feel still called child of God for 081-48-1920-11. 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But tomorrow, remember, say service start when 11 a.m. Hello.
5: Hello.
0: Good evening. No more bad luck.
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0: I didn't hear you. 081-48-1920-11. 081-48-1920-11. 0703-886-4599. 0703-886-4599. Child of God, you feel send us text, you feel send us WhatsApp, you feel still call for 080-3098-1936. Remember, say tomorrow morning, that first 50% will come church, you stand a chance to win yourself 200,000. For those who get membership card, one person go win yourself television with one decoder, Go TV decoder, and you go get subscription, 1 year subscription. Why? Because you get membership card for Jesus Connection Chapel. Child of God, before I walk out, come out and say bye-bye to you, remember, see, there's still online to call as one pick food money, 0902-609-0927. Hello.
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0: Child of God, the moment you call us, just begin to talk. We know the number, they worry. Network, they worry. As you call, just they talk what you want, tell me. But this hour, now for those really hungry, hear me tomorrow morning. You want to go university, but nobody to assist you. In no good say, pastor picking the good school. And maybe picking the for us. Child of God, tomorrow see me for church and discuss your school plan for me. By the grace of God, your destiny no fit stop half. You hear me, this life, we get two kind of parents, spiritual parents and biological parents. Hear me, child of God, this life, your parents will not help you, but God will send people from nowhere, we go help you. Your brothers will not help you, sisters will not help you, but as long as you serve God, he will send strangers from nowhere, we go support you, we go help you. Now you make your name that God, now you make your name that God. 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Every Friday from 9 a.m. hear me to 1 p.m. Every Friday, hear me. You dey go church, you dey suffer. You dey pray, you dey suffer. You dey fast, you dey suffer. See me tomorrow morning for church, hear me. Tomorrow morning, as I perfume you, this month go end you with testimonies.
2: Amen.
0: Child of God, or you take my number before I walk out, come out for 080-3098-1936. Or my WhatsApp number to call will be 080-3085-6750. If you go our Instagram page, Jesus_Connection_Chapel, hear me, child of God, Jesus Connection Chapel, for the particular page, you go see my face with our poster there. Now be our page, will be Jesus Connection Chapel. Tomorrow morning, 11 a.m., as you come out for your house, tell that house, say, you know, go carry that problem, come back. You will not fit pay house rent, landlord embarrass you. But remember, see, the house rent you will pay now from 0 naira to 200,000. If your house rent now pass 200,000, will not fit help at all. 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Jesus Connection, hear me very well, touching life and living proof from bondage. Child of God, that's to the line to call right now. To pick account number, 0902-609-0927. 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Hello.
5: Hello.
0: Call your account number.
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0: I didn't hear you.
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0: Child of God, we say as you just call your account number. No need to say hello. We hear you here already. 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Jesus Connection, touching life and living proof from bondage. Hello.
5: Hello.
0: Good evening. No more bad luck. Now prayer line, please. I didn't hear you. This line, a prayer line. Child of God, the number for food.
6: Hello,
0: that's why. Hello. I didn't hear you. Call your account number.
6: Hello, good evening, sir.
0: I didn't hear you. Call your account number. Leave the evening. Call your account number.
6: Hello, good evening, sir.
0: As you call, hear me, child of God. Forget the evening now because network the worry for the food line. Just call and call your account number. They hear you. But the members say, we need to send money, go open your account. Yeah, me, child of God. It no good say they go church, they struggle for house rent. You not fit pay your house rent. Why you go, they go church, yeah, me, child of God. When you, they pay tithe, you, they give offering for years. Time to pay house rent, nobody won't help you. Yeah, me, change your church before, yeah, me, your location was going to you. Hello.
7: Good evening.
0: Good evening, no more bad luck.
7: Hello, Mika.
0: I didn't hear you very well.
7: Pass on my number.
0: Yes. 56, yes.
7: 52, 52, 52. 52,
0: yes.
7: 48. 48,
0: yes.
7: 67. 67,
0: yes.
7: 67, 57.
0: Okay. 57, yes.
7: 35. 35,
0: uh-huh.
7: 20, 20. 20,
0: which bank?
7: Money Point.
0: Money Point, God bless you, and no more bad luck in your life.
2: Amen.
0: Child of God, remember, say, tomorrow morning, now perfume I will perfume you. Now so hear me, people will follow you the whole of this month, and your second name will be called Testimonies. 080-3098-1936. Hello.
8: Hello, sir.
0: I didn't hear you. Good evening. No more bad luck.
2: Amen.
8: Hello.
0: I didn't hear you.
8: Hello.
0: 081-777-9-0001. 081-777-9-0001. Child of God, hear me. You live for hospital bed, you hear me. You get person with the prison yard. Hello.
9: Hello.
0: Hello.
9: Good evening.
0: Good evening. No more bad luck.
2: Amen.
9: I forgot the account number.
0: Yes.
9: 51.
0: Yes.
9: 30.
0: 30, yes.
9: 52.
0: 52, yes.
9: 64. 64,
0: yes.
9: 03. 03,
0: yes. God bless you. Child of God, you get person where they prison ya, we no commit something at all. Hear me? But you no get money to pay lawyer. See me tomorrow morning for church. Some things na prayer, some things na physical. By the grace of God, we go support you. Make your picking come out for prison. Make your brother come out here. Make your sister come out here. Hear me? Sometimes we go pray, God go drop. But sometimes we need assistance for this life. Hear me? Everybody need help. But help they level by level. Some person help when they need na 10,000. Some na 100,000. Some na 1 million. Some na 100 million. Some na 1 billion. Hear me? I pray for you. Amen. Your life no go spoil.
2: Amen.
0: Your children life no go spoil.
2: Amen.
0: Hear me? Maybe only sick person will go to help. Maybe only motherless one will go to go. We go to help the living too. Hear me, child of God? Tomorrow morning, remember, say that first 50 men to church, you stand a chance to win yourself 200,000. You get membership card. Hear me, child of God? Tomorrow morning, you go win yourself within 3 days. Number one, you go win TV. Number two, decoder. Number three, you go win yourself. Hear me? 1 year subscription for Go TV. That will say, for 1 year, you no go pay. Now, me prophetic go to pay for you for the whole 1 year. Make you enjoy your life. Hear me? Life, no day two at all. Jesus Connection, a day for transamadi. Call our number. Send us text messages. But remember, say our number. Maybe we go send account number, because we no go ever send you money. The only place we send account number now for those we call us online. Our number now for prayers and direction to church. Or you take our number. We'll be 081-777-9-0001. 081-777-9-0001. Or you feel still call us child of God for 081-081-333-9-3438. Child of God. 081-333-9-3438. You physically call us child of God for 0703-886-4599. 0703-886-4599. 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Behind Revenue House, when you pass the first building, the second building, you go see one story building into two for the compound. One they paint and blue, the other one they paint and pure white. Now, Jesus Connection Chapel be that. 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